0: The top stories this hour. The Met Office says the UK is on course to record its warmest ever summer. The average mean temperature threshold's probably going to be met, even if the rest of August sees average conditions. Gilly Molland from Hampshire's New Forest National Park Authority has given an update on a heathland fire.
1: It is 1.6 kilometres squared, so that in kind of layman's terms is around about 210 football pitches. We're globally important here for the plant and animal species. Heathland is actually rarer than the rainforest, so to lose some of that is absolutely devastating.
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1: Jaffa Cakes just dropped a cookie. 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
1: New McVitie's Jaffa cookies. 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

0: From Alloa to Allendale, this is Central FM. £1,000, one phone call. That's all it could take. 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
7: The top stories this hour. 50 police chiefs are urging the Prime Minister to stop the early release of PC Andrew Harper's killers. In a letter, they warn it could undermine public confidence in the justice system. Andy Burnham says he's increasingly certain the offenders will not be freed early under a scheme to address overcrowding. Danielle Stone is from the Association of Police and Crime Commissioners.
8: Bigger focus on out-of-court resolutions, for example, so to stop people going through the court system in the first place. Finding ways of getting women out of the custody system, because mostly 60% of those women do not pose any real threat.
7: The head of the fire brigades unions warning the UK faces a national emergency over wildfires as temperatures could hit 38 degrees later. Yesterday, the Met Office revealed the country's on course for its hottest summer on record. The UK's skies will turn dark when the moon passes the sun early this evening. It won't be a total solar eclipse like in 1999, but most of the country will see around 90% of the star blocked out. Stephen Price, who's chair of the Bristol Astronomical Society, describes what might be in store.
9: The light goes dim, silvery kind of light, not like sunset or sunrise, quite different. The temperature drops very slightly, and also the birds, if they're singing, they stop singing. So the effect on the crowd is one really of just awe.
7: Family, friends and political colleagues are gathering in Devon for the funeral of Anne Widdecombe. A requiem mass is being held later at Buckfast Abbey. Donald Trump's confirmed he secretly switched planes on his return from last month's NATO summit. He hid inside a catering container to move between aircraft in Turkey because of a security threat. And Romel Glaves won gold for Britain in the 100 metres at the European Athletics Championships. It was a host nation 1-2 in Birmingham as Jeremiah Azu got silver. From Sky News, I'm Kat Suave.
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4: Brad, Chaz and Andrew. Waking up the Forth Valley.
5: Gonna be a good day.
6: Well, we made it to Hump Day, 6:30, Wednesday, the 12th of August. Welcome to it. You are with Brad, Chaz, and Andrew. Good morning.
7: Well, hello, good morning. It's not any Hump Day, though. It's for many, not all, but many kids. It's back to school day, isn't it?
6: Is that.
7: Yeah. I know. That's like a massive, massive hill. It's not just a hillock, it's like a mountain, isn't it, for them?
6: Oh, humongous. And yeah. If you're not back at school today, you might be into your space stuff. Because apparently there's going to be as close to a full eclipse as we have seen since 1999.
7: Yeah.
6: Happening around our way, around about, I think, 7:03 this evening.
7: There you are, yeah. I know, there's loads of stuff happening. There's planets in aligned that we don't normally see, like Neptune and stuff like that, and Jupiter and Saturn and all that. Well, I don't know if it's Saturn, I just made that up. But anyway, there's about 6 or 7 of them. Last night, apparently, there were meteor showers happening.
6: Oh, wow.
7: If you're in complete darkness, you'd have seen them, like, every minute. And, like, in a city, you'd have seen them every 10 minutes, like, shooting stars. There's lots going on today. Lots in the sky. So look up.
6: Look up, but only when it's safe to do so.
7: Well, yeah. Don't look at the sun or anything like that. Yeah.
6: Right. Let's get the show underway. We've got some Neo to sort out. And this right now from Rihanna and Calvin Harris. Good morning.
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0: Central FM, Rihanna, Calvin Harris. Before that, we found Love. And you are on with Brad, Shaz and Andrew this morning, live with you across the Forth Valley until 10 on what is Wednesday, the 12th of August, 2026. Or return to school day for many.
1: Oh, parents across the land will be jumping for joy this week, won't
0: yep,
1: they, really?
0: They will.
1: I feel quite gutted, though, because see, when they get more independent, you quite like having them around. Do you know what I mean?
0: You want them
1: well,
0: to just
1: like
0: do the little tasks,
1: anyway,
0: don't they? They're wee helpers, aren't they?
1: They are. They are. And you do miss them, like you say you don't, but you do.
0: Right, okay.
1: You definitely do. Anyway, we'll get back to routine.
0: Fun enough, looking at the national days today, we were actually chatting about this yesterday, because today is World Calligraphy Day.
1: Okay.
0: And we were chatting about our hand. I don't know if we were chatting about it on the radio, but we were definitely chatting about it in the studio yesterday about our handwriting.
1: Yeah, you said that yours is appalling.
0: Yes.
1: I said like they say a doctor's handwriting is appalling. Yours is like that, and mine is like a 6 year old because I don't join it up.
0: Well, between the
1: so
0: pair
1: neither
0: of us,
1: neither of them very good.
0: Yeah, we wouldn't be able to write a good letter. Well, never mind. It's also Vinyl Record Day today.
1: Oh yes.
0: Yes.
1: Oh yes.
0: Love a bit of vinyl.
1: I love it.
0: Mm-hmm.
1: I was at a record fair in Bridge Valley a couple of weeks
0: ago. Oh, there you go.
1: A little pop-up. It was fantastic. Absolutely
0: love
1: brilliant.
0: It.
1: Some classics, yeah.
0: And something you don't see many of. They do still exist, but not in the masses like they did. Milkmen. It's a Milkmen Day today.
1: You do see them, though. You still do. But,
0: yeah.
1: Yeah,
0: but
1: you're right.
0: Not
1: it's not how it used
0: common,
1: to be.
0: No. And they just fly around in a little pickup now, not like their actual milk cart that they used to have.
1: A little milk float.
0: Yes. Bring back the good old days, that's what I say.
1: Aww.
0: Right, Teddy Swims just now. Break up in reverse. This is Central FM. Good morning.

0: Reverse. This is Central FM on Wednesday morning. It is 6:44 and let's do this.
1: Okay. 90% of us would never say no to this. But what is it?
0: £1,000,000.
1: That's just a silly answer, Brad. That's so obvious.
0: Oh, sorry.
1: I would have said it would be 100% for that. So you've not thought that through properly, have you?
0: Well, really? Clearly I haven't. If you've thought your answer through a bit better this morning, 0330-838-1031. That's our WhatsApp number. If you don't already have it saved, why not? You can get us any time on that via a message, a picture, or even a voice note. Or by the Central FM app this morning. That is the ways you can get in contact with the show. What is the answer to this morning's hard one? 90% of us would never say no to this, but what is it? We'll find out the answer after some Coolio and the latest on Forth Valley's Roads next.
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4: Good morning, starting with the Kincardine Bridge. Looking to be a bit busy just as you head towards the Higgins Nuke roundabout. Clackmannanshire Bridge, though, not looking too bad at all. And regarding the main routes across the Forth Valley, so far, traffic light on the M80, the M876 and the M9. Centre of Stirling, so far, good run around the Craigs and the Thistle Shopping Centre, both on the Borough Muir Road and the Kerse Road approaches. Across to Falkirk, we're clear all approaches at the Earlsgate roundabout and not seeing any build as yet towards the Westfield roundabout. That's your latest. I'm Cameron McGarver. I'll have more in 40 minutes.
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0: The 12th of August 2026. Welcome to You're On With Brad, Shaz and Andrew, and we are doing the hard one this morning.
1: Okay, 90% of us would never say no to this, but what is it?
0: Robert's on this morning. He reckons, is it if someone has had the offer of doing the ironing for them?
1: Oh no, that would be... I just don't buy things that require ironing, so that a waste of something for me. But no, it's not that.
0: Okay.
1: It's not that, sorry.
0: Is it a holiday, Ryan and Falkirk says?
1: Good one, but it's not right.
0: Right, okay. Sorry. Free money, Emma says?
1: It's not... Oh, well, no, it's not
0: right,
1: that.
0: Right, okay. What about a takeaway, Craig is on this morning?
1: No, it should be... By the way, it should be all of these that you're suggesting.
0: Yeah, it should, exactly. What is
1: but
0: the answer
1: it's not
0: this
1: what
0: morning?
1: I've got. Okay, the actual answer apparently is paid time off.
0: Oh.
1: So we were close with money.
0: Close with money and a holiday,
1: yeah.
0: But not quite the cigar we were looking for. Here's Sam Fender.

0: It's Central FM, Wednesday morning, just before 7 o'clock. All Saints and Ray on the way. And coming up after the news at 7 with Andrew, there's something you've probably done this morning without even thinking about it. And I'm convinced we've got our own very special routine in the mornings, so we need to chat about that, and we will next.
1: Wake up with Brad, Shaz and Andrew. Hey!
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5: People across the Forth Valley will see a solar eclipse tonight. It will be visible from around 6 p.m. with the event lasting for 2 hours. It won't happen again until 2090. And Alloa Athletic and Stirling Albion both got their Challenge Cup campaigns off to a winning start. The Wasps beat Stranraer 2-1, while the Beanos defeated Cove Rangers 4-2.
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5: Dry and bright today across the Forth Valley and feeling warm with highs of 26 degrees Celsius. That's the latest. I'm Andrew Baxter.
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8: 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Please welcome
1: Brad, Shaz and Andrew. Waking up the Forth Valley.
8: Gonna be a good day.
3: Well, good morning. Just after 7 o'clock across the Forth Valley with Brad, Shaz and Andrew on back to school day. How many alarms have you got set this morning? How many grumpy people do you have in your house because it's the first day back after, what, 6-7 weeks?
8: And that's just the teachers, isn't it?
3: I know.
8: No, they've been back a couple of days, poor loves, so they have, yeah. I know.
3: I hated this day as a kid.
8: Did you? And then you get back into the swing of it and it's fine and there's loads to look forward to and you see your pals, come on. You know, that's always good, hanging about with your mates. Mm. You probably saw them over the holiday. I'm trying to put a shiny light on this. I'm not doing very well, am I?
3: No, you're really not. Andrew, how did you feel about going back to school?
5: I didn't mind it. See, about 12:40 today, the first lunchtime football match of the year will be incredible.
3: Oh, yeah. Yep, yeah, I know exactly what you mean. Yep. Yeah. Get those jumpers down as the goalposts and, you know, thrash it out. You are on with Brad, Shaz and Andrew with you till 10 o'clock this morning. Got some Ray and All Saints to sort in the next few minutes. And we are talking things this morning that everybody probably has their own little way of doing. Andrew, do you have any little kind of things you do in the morning that's like your own little routine?
5: I think I'm about to find out if I do.
3: Right, okay. Well, we'll chat more about that around about 10 past 7 after these tunes on Central FM. Good morning.
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0: Oh, since and I know where it's at before it, and you're on with Brad, Shaz and Andrew, live with you across the Forth Valley. And in the morning, we've all got our own kind of ways of doing things. And I realised something this morning, right? That
1: right.
0: These specific ways are, like, they're just built into us. But for some reason, okay, I decided to do my kind of morning routine slightly different from how I usually do it, okay? So, this is how I do mornings when it comes to making a coffee. Before it goes anywhere near my coffee, as you're pulling it out of the fridge, I always test it. Give it a little bit of a sniff, tiny bit out, smell it, make sure it's all right, okay? Done it for years, every time I've made my morning coffee.
1: What, are you sniffing the milk?
0: Yeah. Just to make sure it's not off.
1: Okay, fair enough, yeah.
0: Poured it in this morning straight into my coffee. Didn't test it or anything. Guess what?
1: No.
0: Yeah.
1: Honestly, it was off. What's that all about?
0: I know. So, like, apparently my little ridiculous milk test, right? Not really as ridiculous as it seems.
1: Listen, you've sniffed the milk in the fridge in the office before as well. I've had you do that. Your nose is very sensitive to these things. I'm surprised at you.
0: I'm shocked at myself, Shaz. I'm actually really upset with myself. I didn't do it.
1: Were you distracted? Were you thinking about what to get me for Christmas or something like that?
0: No, I definitely wasn't. But I reckon everybody has their own version of this. Maybe there's something you absolutely got to do before you leave the house, or a specific order you kind of get ready in. You can't function until you've had your first coffee. You know, maybe you're checking the weather before you decide on what to wear, making sure you've locked the front door twice, that sort of thing. What is your non-negotiable morning routine that almost just seems like autopilot for you? We would love to hear about it. You can tell us yours on our WhatsApp, 0330-838-1031, or via the Central FM app this morning. They're tiny, but somehow, you know, they're our own little morning things, and I'm sure you've got some, Shaz.
1: Oh, listen, mine is a bit odd, but I make sure I get up early enough so I can do a little bit of morning yoga.
0: Oh, there you go.
1: Honest to goodness, morning yoga. I don't know why I started doing this, but I've been doing it for donkeys now. And see, if I don't do it, I feel, whether it's

0: 7:20 on Wednesday morning across the Forth Valley, New Cat's Eye and Animal. Before that, got Chopper Ronan, Bruno Mars to sort out very soon. We are chatting this morning the little things that you need to do in your morning routine, otherwise your day just doesn't feel right. Lucy's straight in there saying, I have to make the bed before I leave the bedroom, even if I'm running late. Wow.
1: Yeah, there's nothing worse than coming into an unmade bed.
0: No.
1: I don't like that either. I'm with you on that one,
0: Bruce. Stephen's on this morning. Coffee before I speak.

0: anyone. My family knows not to bother me before having any coffee. Oof.
1: My big brother's like that, and he just grunts at you for the first hour of the morning.
0: Yeah.
1: Just grunts at you. He's been like that since he was 14.
0: Wow.
1: Yeah, yeah. Loads of people are like that.
0: Scott Larbert says, I put my left shoe on first. Done it for years. Don't know why, but always have to do it. Wow.
1: That's odd. Okay. That's a weird one, isn't it? Michelle says, I always have to shower before breakfast. If I eat first, it feels really wrong.
0: I'm the same. I have to shower as soon as I get up most times, because even if... Like, I'd done an airport run for someone at a ridiculous hour of the night a couple of weeks back, right? Still went in the shower first before, you know.
1: Yeah.
0: I just feel like you can't really leave the house without having a shower.
1: No, it's not right. I don't leave the house, but see, at the weekend, I'll just get up and float about in my Goonie for hours because I'm up at the crack of dawn. Yeah, I've just given you an image there, haven't I? And
0: Sarah says she opens the curtains before I do anything else. If they're not open, her day hasn't started. Sarah, I hope you're dressed before you open the curtains. Otherwise, your neighbours, they're going to get a rather... an eyeful.
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10: Good morning. That really is a very, very gentle start to Wednesday morning across the Forth Valley. We're clear on the M80, the M876 and the M9. Centre of Stirling, I've had a look and there's nothing much to report this morning heading in towards the Craigs and the Thistle Shopping Centre. We're also nice and clear. Good runs on both the Kincardon and Clack Manager bridges. Steady coming down through Skin Flats into Falkirk. No delays at the moment around the Earlsgate roundabout and also clear at the Westfield roundabout. So as I've said, a good start to Wednesday morning. That's your latest. I'm Cameron McGarva. I'll have more in 20 minutes.
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0: have your kind of own way of doing things, and if you don't do that routine, it sets your day off to a bit of a awful start. We will continue with more of the ways that you start your morning in the next few minutes. Right now, though, with all the latest sport and news headlines update, here's Andrew Baxter. It is 7:33.
1: The Scottish Government pledge for spending on child and adolescents' mental health services is now impossible to meet. That's the warning from the Scottish Children's Services Coalition. Kids across the Forth Valley are heading back to school today. It's the start of the new school year in Clack manager Falkirk and Stirling, and we will see a solar eclipse tonight. It will be visible from around 6 p.m. with the event lasting for 2 hours.
2: And your weather, a mainly dry, bright day with sunny spells. One or two brief showers are possible at times, but feeling very warm with a maximum temperature of 26 degrees.
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1: Alloa Athletic and Stirling Albion both got their Challenge Cup campaigns off to a winning start. The Wasps beat Stranraer 2-1, while the Beanos defeated Cove Rangers 4-2. Rangers have confirmed striker Youssef Chimiti will be out for a significant amount of time after injuring the ACL in his knee. The forward scored 15 goals last season. And Aston Villa take on European champions PSG in the UEFA Super Cup tonight in Salzburg. The Europa League winners meet last season's Kings of Europe. And that's your latest Central FM Sports.
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0: So we've all got our own little ways of doing things in the morning, and some people think that if they don't do it that way, then their day is off to a bad start, like mine's this morning, where I decided not to sniff the milk before pouring it in my coffee, and it was the worst thing I've ever done because the milk is off. And when did I find that out? Yes, when it went across the top of my lips.
2: Ooh. What does it taste like? Is it just sour?
0: It's just awful. Oh.
2: Is it?
0: Yeah.
2: Yeah. I'm just curious, that's all.
0: Right, no worries. Well, you now know what it tastes like. Awfulness. Andrew, okay. This morning, let's just say, you know how you said at the top of the hour you weren't so sure. I reckon if you couldn't have your, like, massive bowl of porridge in the morning, you'd be quite upset.
1: I get quite grumpy when I've not eaten.
0: Yeah, you can be a little bit, yeah. We know when Andrew's not had his bowl of porridge in the morning, because he's a bit like...
2: Yeah. Ooh. And also, it always astounds me, Andrew, how you pour your coffee and it's right up to the brim. I mean, see when we're not around, like, and you're busy doing journo stuff. Do you just sort of lean in and slurp it up?
1: What's wrong with that?
2: How does that work?
0: I would spill it.
2: I'm not saying it's wrong. I'm just saying it's like a feat of engineering, because I couldn't do that.
0: What she's trying to say, Andrew, is you've got a very steady hand.
2: Yeah.
1: Okay, I'll take that.
2: Are you slurping it, though? Is that what you're saying? You are slurping?
1: It's a couple of slurps to start you off, yeah.
0: Right, yeah. Fair enough. That's
2: fair enough, isn't it?
0: I would do the same if I had a steady hand. However, I wouldn't need to slurp after carrying my coffee over because it'd be halfway down my trouser leg or something like that.
2: You've got a shaky hand, have you?
0: It's always when I'm trying to not shake it, I get a shaky hand, yeah.
2: Do you? Mm-hmm. Wonder what that's with. It's just hanging around with Andrew and I. You get dead nervous.
0: That must be it, yeah.
2: Dealing
0: exactly.
2: with professionals.
0: Jamie and Denny says, I have to put my clothes on in exactly the same order. So trousers, tops, socks, then everything else. Otherwise, nope, the day's off to a bad start.
2: Wow,
0: I'm
2: that's
0: trying to think
2: really...
0: if I've got an order for putting on my clothes. I don't think I do. I think I just kind of put them on however they land.
2: Right, okay. Jamie, that's kind of strange.
0: It's a bit bizarre, isn't it?
2: It is, but you know, each to their own. Claire says, I can't leave until I've checked the cooker, even though I haven't used it.
0: That's been safe, though, isn't it?
2: That's sensible, I think.
0: Yeah. And Rachel, I also have to have a glass of water before my coffee. My mum told me to do it years ago, and really now I just can't stop.
2: Oh, well. What's that? What's the science behind that, I wonder?
0: Well, coffee dehydrates you, you see, so it's keeping up the hydration, you see.
2: Oh, she'll be off then. She'll never be off the loo, will she? Doing
0: Always got to take it there, eh?
2: I didn't mean that end. I meant the other end, the tinkle end.
0: Right, okay, lovely thought. Right, Rochford on the way.

0: Dreamo before that, coming up to 7:45, Wednesday the 12th of August. It's the first day back at school for many, potentially a little bit of a stressful household this morning.
1: Yes, it's just trying to get back into that routine again, isn't it? Tricky.
0: And potential first days at school as well for some.
1: Oh, little tiny school uniforms and shiny shoes. Oh. Give it the 6 hours or whatever and they'll come back. They'll have mud on their knees. They'll have, you know, socks not so white. And
0: all those school shoes, that's it, scraped to heck. Oh, my goodness. Listen, if you're feeling a little bit out of pocket after maybe buying all that school stuff, have a listen because you could be bagging yourself £1,000.
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0: So starting next Monday, we are giving you the chance to win £1,000 with Cash Code. It's all with Frasers of Falkirk and every weekday morning at a completely random time, we're going to open the registration. Basically, when you hear us saying the lines are open, you've got 30 minutes to WhatsApp the word code to our WhatsApp number, which if you haven't got it already, why not? But here is it, so you can note it down. 0330 838 1031.
1: Okay, you can only WhatsApp the word code when the lines are open. So any entry sent outside the registration period, it will not count. We're very strict on that. Mm-hmm. Very strict. Then later that morning, we're going to reveal the day's cash code. So you need to listen, find out what the code is. Then at another random time, we will call one of you back to be in the draw.
0: That's okay. Exactly it. If you answer the phone and immediately give us the correct cash code, you're through to the grand final and one step closer to that £1,000. If you answer the phone and it's like, hi, who is it? I'm sorry, we're just going to hang up.
1: It's brutal.
0: It is brutal.
1: Then there's the rules of the game.
0: That is it.
1: So you need to listen to Central FM every weekday morning from next Monday, this coming Monday. When you hear the lines are open, WhatsApp the word code to 0330 838 1031, and you need to WhatsApp us within the 30-minute registration window. We're very clear on that.
0: Exactly. Okay. 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
9: Good morning. Starting at Kincardine and the A985 toll road looking fairly slow as you head on to the north approach. The Kincardine Bridge itself not looking too bad at all, and the Claxmanners Bridge also looking fairly clear as well, heading on to the Higgins Nuke roundabout. A977 sluggish northbound just after Tully Allen towards the Gartari roundabout. Otherwise, across the Forth Valley, fairly clear in the centre of Stirling. Falkirk, no build as yet at the Earlsgate or the Westfield roundabouts. And the main routes M80, M876 and the N9, all looking traffic light. That's your latest. I'm Cameron McGarvey. We'll have more in 40 minutes.
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0: This is Alex Warren and Fever Dream. This is Central FM. You're waking up with Brad, Shaz and Andrew live across the Ford Valley until 10 o'clock this morning. Share on the way some Harry Styles in the next few minutes as well. Listen, I don't know if you've seen this on your social media, but there has been a little bit of a, let's say, a conundrum on a flight recently due to something that was served. So we need to chat about that. And of course, we need to open it up to what is the worst thing that has ever happened to you when you were traveling. More on that after the latest news at 8. With Andrew next.
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11: Right there, across the Forth Valley, it's now 8 o'clock. Here's Andrew Baxter with the latest.
13: A children's group says a Scottish Government's commitment on spending for child and adolescent mental health services is now impossible to meet. Ministers pledged to allocate 1% of frontline NHS spending 5 years ago. Kerry McGee is from Lovecare, who supports young people.
14: 1% should not just be a figure in a budget document. It needs to translate into people, services and support that children and families can actually access.
13: Today is the start of the new school year across the Forth Valley. Kids across Clackmannanshire, Falkirk and Stirling are heading back to class. Schools break up for half term on Friday the 9th of October. A new service is hoping to support veterans across the Stirling area. 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
15: Benefits, debt, money issues, relationships, employment, housing and homelessness, energy and legal issues.
13: Family, friends and political colleagues are gathering in Devon for the funeral of Anne Widdecombe. She died last month after being attacked at her home on Dartmoor. And we're going to see a solar eclipse tonight. Up to 95% of the sun will slowly disappear behind the moon. It will be visible from around 6 p.m. with the event lasting for 2 hours.
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13: Dry and bright today across the Forth Valley and feeling warm with highs of 26 degrees Celsius. That's the latest. I'm Andrew Baxter.
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11: Andrew, I love the fact in your news bulletin there you put in the date of the next school holidays.
13: It's important. People have to know.
11: They do. I just love that. I was chuckling to myself during your bulletin. I was like, that is brilliant.
10: You've got to have something to cling on to, haven't you? Because today is, you know, a day and a half, really.
11: Oh, yeah, tell me about it. Yeah, so yeah, well done for that. That was very good journalism there. I like that. Right, something that's not been too good is what happened on a plane. We will chat about that in the next few minutes, get some Harry Styles on, and right now, this is Cher. Good morning.
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0: The first day back at school, or the first day at school for some. And it'll be fine.
1: It will be. I mean, it's just about getting back into the swing of it, and you're getting used to getting up and stuff. No more lying in till midday and things. I know. Do you know what I mean?
0: There you go. Yeah. Holidays are over.
1: For now.
0: That's
1: for
0: it.
1: Now.
0: Right, I want to chat about something. Imagine getting on a plane, okay, being handed a free drink, thinking you've got yourself a nice little bonus, only to discover, right, you've basically been handed a laxative at 30,000 feet.
1: What happened?
0: On a China Southern flight, where passengers were reportedly giving a complimentary cartons of prune juice.
1: More than
0: 100 passengers apparently got one, and let's just say there was only two toilets working on the plane.
1: So did what we think happened happen?
0: The queues started, yeah. Passengers reported to end up lining up for the toilets, with some still having to search for toilets even after they landed. Apparently the airline saying it can't quite verify all the claims, and says prune juice isn't served on every flight. But it didn't say it wasn't served on that flight, did it?
1: Oh, no. Yeah. It's like admission by omission.
0: Yeah. But surely, right, before they hand out something like that, they should be going, hang on, have we got enough toilets to start serving this? The answer to that was most definitely not. So what is the worst thing, or the worst place, rather, to be stuck without a toilet?
1: Right, I think probably somewhere like a wedding, like, because, you know, there is a point in a wedding where the ceremony's over and the couple are getting their photos taken, and you're sort of loitering about for ages and ages. And what if you were on a beach or something and there was no loo, or there's just like a porta loo or something, or someone's locked the loo, or you don't have the money to put in the turnstile to get into the loo? That's going to be absolutely awful, isn't it? You'd have to go home and come back again if you could.
0: You really would, too, you know. We are thinking, you know, like a traffic jam or something like that, you know, a concert, a cinema maybe, yeah, wedding ceremony like Shaz has just said there, even like somewhere in public, like a train or something like that, because the walls are like just cardboard, aren't they? So you just don't want to be going to the toilet there. So the worst place you have either been trapped, or is your worst fear of being trapped when, you know, you just need to go? That is this morning's 8:10 topic. Whilst you're eating your cornflakes.
1: Lovely.
0: Sorry about that.
1: Isn't that nice?
0: Yeah. Listen, it's better than being stuck on the plane after drinking prune juice, because that would have just been absolutely awful. Anyway, let's get this on just now. Brand new from Ariana Grande. Her new one. It's called Petal. This is Central FM.

0: Blondie and Petal before that. Very flowery theme, two songs there.
1: I quite like it, to be honest. It's quite nice for this time of year.
0: It's not bad at all.
1: I'll take it.
0: Listen, what isn't too flowery is what we've been chatting about due to a bit of an incident that happened on a plane the other day where quite a few passengers got served prune juice. If you don't know what that is, it's basically a natural laxative. And let's just say there was only two toilets and you know how that ended.
1: Oh, that's awful. It Maybe is. They should have had a stash of...
0: Imodium.
1: Either that or nappies or something. I don't know. Something anyway.
0: So,
1: shiwis.
0: We are asking, where's the worst place to be stuck basically without a toilet? A lot of people saying traffic jam, like public events, like a wedding. Jill's been on this morning saying the school run.
1: Yeah, that's bad.
0: Very apt this
1: you've
0: morning.
1: You've got to be somewhere. You've got to be somewhere. There's no, you know, diverting off. A traffic jam. Remember that we had the big blizzards
0: years
1: ago? Yeah, and there was one before that as well, and everyone got stuck on the motorway.
0: On the M80 for hours.
1: Not just the M80, I mean everywhere across the whole of Scotland. It was awful. And so from then on, I carried around like just a plastic bottle just in case.
0: Oh my goodness.
1: People were having to go over to the side version, everything. I mean, there was no sense of embarrassment. If you got to go,
0: you got to go, exactly.
1: And there were sights I just don't want to relive, let me just tell you. It can happen.
0: It can happen, yeah. So, just stay off the prune juice is my
1: sound advice
0: if you're going travelling. Don't touch it. Right, Bryan Adams and Cammy Barnes on the way in the next few minutes, and the latest on the roads to come next.
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6: Good morning. Starting with Stirling, usual build now on the A9 Boroughmuir Road approach towards the Craigs and also picking up around Wellgreen as well. Across to the Earlsgate roundabout, we're looking fairly so, particularly as you come off the Earlsgate towards the A905 Falkirk Road, and that continues to be busy as you head in towards the Westfield roundabout. Elsewhere in Falkirk, not looking too bad in Grahams Road. North Broomage, we've got that fairly sluggish at the roundabout just as you head around the Forth Valley Hospital. Otherwise, main routes to M80 looking light down towards Glasgow, and good run at the moment on the M876 and the M9. That's your latest. I'm Cameron McGarver. I'll have more in 20 minutes.
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0: Tommy Barnes, Highland Runaway, and Bryan Adams, Cloud, number 9. Before that, Jesse J and Lewis Capaldi on the way in the next few minutes, and we will get a game of the Guess Who, a game on in the next few minutes. There is a semi-famous, or I say well-known person's birthday on the way, today. And through the power of deduction, you need to guess who it is before we get back to tunes. First, though, all the latest news and sport headlines. It is 8:32. Here's Andrew Baxter.
1: The Scottish Government pledge for spending on child and adolescent mental health services is now impossible to meet. That's the warning from the Scottish Children's Services Coalition. Kids across the Forth Valley are heading back to school today. It's the start of the new school year in Clack manager Falkirk and Stirling, and we will see a solar eclipse tonight. It will be visible from around 6 p.m. with the events lasting for 2 hours.
2: And your weather, a mainly dry, bright day with sunny spells. One or two brief showers are possible at times, but feeling very warm with a maximum temperature of 26 degrees.
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1: Alloa Athletic and Stirling Albion both got their Challenge Cup campaign off to a winning start. The Wasps beat Stranraer 2-1, while the Beanos defeated Cove Rangers 4-2. Rangers have confirmed striker Youssef Chimiti will be out for a significant amount of time after injuring the ACL in his knee. The forward scored 15 goals last season. And Aston Villa take on European champions PSG in the UEFA Super Cup tonight in Salzburg. The Europa League winners meet last season's Kings of Europe. And that's your latest Central FM Sports.
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0: Okay then, let's do this. It's the Guess Who game. This is where there's someone's birthday today.
2: Okay.
0: It's getting... more and more Z-list as the days go on.
2: Yeah.
0: But yeah,
2: a bit woolly. Right, it's okay.
0: It depends on the, sometimes there's some fantastic days. Others, it's a day like this. But I think this person is still well known enough that we can potentially get away with it, okay?
2: Okay, let's do it. Is it a guy?
0: It's a guy.
2: Okay. Are they over 50?
0: They are not over 50.
2: Are they over 30?
0: They are over 30.
2: Are they over 40?
0: They are not over 40.
2: Okay, that was exhausting.
0: Oh, I know, right, Andrew? Right, we've got an age and what do you call it? A sex here.
2: Gender,
0: so.
2: Yeah.
0: Gender, that's the word I was looking for.
1: Okay, are they British?
0: They are British.
2: Are they a musician?
0: They're not a musician.
2: Are they an actor?
0: They're not an actor.
2: Ooh, are they a sports personality?
0: They are a sports person, yes.
2: I'm going to be rubbish at this now. I don't know anything about sport. Right, Andrew, what do you reckon?
1: Are they a footballer?
0: No, not footballer.
1: Oh, blimey. Do they play rugby?
0: They don't play rugby.
2: Cricket?
0: Not cricket.
2: I wouldn't know. Are they a gymnast?
0: Not a gymnast, no.
2: Are they a diver?
0: Not a diver.
1: Have they been in the Olympics? Oh, go on, Shaz.
2: Are they a boxer?
0: They are a boxer and have been in the Olympics.
2: Oh, I don't know any boxers.
1: Well, it's a pretty famous boxer that's been in the Olympics. Is it Anthony
2: Who's
1: Joshua?
0: It's not Anthony Joshua.
2: Oh, no. Oh, dear. I don't know anything about boxing.
1: Is it Amir Khan?
0: It's not Amir Khan.
2: Can I look up boxers?
1: Boxers that have been in the Olympics?
0: Yes.
2: Right, okay. Google.
0: Is it a British and Irish heavyweight champion? Does that give you any clues?
1: Yeah, but right, I know who it is. He's not been in the Olympics, Brad.
0: He did for Ireland, apparently.
2: Oh, we're having a domestic live on the radio. Did he or did he not? Well, who is it? We'll find out.
1: Go on.
0: Yeah, tell me who you think it is, Andrew.
1: Is it Tyson Fury?
0: It's Tyson Fury, yeah. 38 today.
2: Is he?
0: Yeah.
2: I don't know who that is.
0: And I'm sure he competed in the Olympic Games for Ireland.
2: Oh, this is getting very tense.
0: Andrew's doing his research.
2: I am.
0: Are you doing your research too? Right, okay.
1: Here we go, Brad.
2: Yeah. Oh!
1: Tyson Fury never competed in the Olympic Games.
0: Oh, I thought he did.
2: No, he wanted to.
0: Oh.
2: But he was blocked because he couldn't officially prove his ancestral lineage, apparently.
0: Oh, well, there you go.
2: There you are, you see.
0: There we go.
2: I do feel Andrew was very, like, triumphant in his delivery of that. Don't you, Andrew? You were quite like, see,
1: well,
2: told you so.
1: He was trying to send us down a wrong path there. I think he was misleading us all.
2: I know. He was, actually. That's, yeah. He could have had na-na-na-na-na in there.
0: He could.
2: The icing on the cake.
0: I thought he'd done something in the 2008 games. And there we go. My notes are wrong, listen. You still got you got the person right, though.
2: Thanks to Andrew.
0: Yeah.
2: God, that was exhausting. Again. I need to lie down.

0: not long now, you could be walking through the school gates with your little one for the first time.
1: Oh, there'll be a lot of bottom lips quivering.
0: Oh, my
1: And
0: goodness.
1: That's just the dads, isn't it?
0: Yeah. I think I can remember my first day at school, one of the first days at school. They tested the fire alarm and I absolutely hated it. That loud noise, I was not happy in the slightest.
1: Really? Oh, that's a shame. I remember one of my early days. I just remember I was wearing navy woolly tights and I remember just yanking them up in the middle of the playground.
0: As you do.
1: No inhibitions at
0: no
1: all.
0: No decorum or anything there. Yep, not a problem at all. Whap that, right. So these aren't comfy. Yeah, I'm fixing them. Yeah, no, why not?
1: Listen, nothing changes.
0: A beautiful day for the first day back at school. Supposed to be very warm today. And not only that, there's a very special thing happening around about 6, 7, 8 o'clock this evening. If you haven't heard, we're going to have a solar eclipse for the first time, or a proper good one since the first time since what, 1999?
1: Yep, 1999. So everything's going to be like really dull, like it's going to be feel like dawn or dusk, and all the animals are going to, the birds are going to stop singing.
0: Yeah, it's going to be proper
1: gonna be
0: weird,
1: really
0: isn't it?
1: Still. It's wonderful, and the next one's not till 2080 or something.
0: Oh, you're joking! Oh my goodness,
1: it's a while away.
0: Wow!
1: Anyway.
0: Oh my goodness! See, when you put
1: so
0: that
1: it's
0: into,
1: special.
0: Yeah, it definitely is. So around about 6 o'clock tonight is where it starts. It's at its peak, I think, just about 7 o'clock, and the full thing will be over about 8 o'clock if my calculations are correct.
1: Yeah.
0: Right, okay.
1: Thereabouts.
0: 8 o'clock this evening, it'll get light to then get back dark about, 20 minutes later. It's going to be a weird one.
1: yeah, it is. But make a wish on it or something. That's
0: why
1: what
0: not?
1: They say, don't they?
0: Ace of Base and BB Rex on the way, and the latest on Forth Valley's roads to come next.
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11: Good morning. Starting east of Clackmannan, looking very slow this morning, particularly all approaches around the Gartari roundabout. Stenhouse Muir's picked up both directions on King Street, and then where we're really busy this morning is Falkirk, coming in from the Errorsgate roundabout right along that Falkirk Road towards Westfield roundabout, and it's also seeing some build now really between the Etna and that Westfield roundabout as well. To Bantaskin, we've got slow traffic really in the centre there this morning, and then across at Camelin, looking busy on Glasgow Road as well. In fairness, though, the main routes across the Forth Valley, M80, M876 and the M9, all traffic light this Wednesday morning. That's your latest. I'm Cameron McGarver. I'll have more for you in 40 minutes.
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0: Bebe Rexha and Faithless with New Religion on Central FM. Ace of Base in the Sign before that, and you are with Brad, Shaz and Andrew with you across the Forth Valley for Wednesday morning. It's the 12th of August. It is back to school day, and you could be literally in the car at the moment, like running a little bit late because of, you know, routines aren't back in order as they should be, trying to get the kids to the school gate before the bell rings in minutes' time.
1: It's a struggle, it is, but you'll get back into the swing of it, don't worry. Yeah, take a couple of days, you'll be there.
0: I guarantee if I was in your position, I would be running late as well, so don't worry about it.
1: Yeah, that's where Velcroed shoes are a must, really, because laces at this time in the morning are murder.
0: And trust Shaz, she's still got the Velcro on today.
1: Yeah, I'm quite partial, I am. Laces are beyond me, yeah. They really are.
0: Right, Teddy Swims on the way, some Sneak in the next few minutes, and the latest with Andrew with news at 9 next.
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15: 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People across the Forth Valley will see a solar eclipse tonight. It will be visible from around 6 p.m. with the event lasting for 2 hours. It won't happen again until 2090. And Aloe Athletic and Stirling Albion both got their Challenge Cup campaigns off to a winning start. The Wasps beat Stranraer 2-1, while the Beanos defeated Cove Rangers 4-2.
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15: Dry and bright today across the Forth Valley and feeling warm with highs of 26 degrees Celsius. That's the latest. I'm Andrew Baxter.
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12: Brad, Shaz and Andrew. Waking up the Forth Valley.
19: Good morning to you. Well, what, just after 9 o'clock, so all children should be at school now and you can breathe a sigh of relief. This stressful day is over, well, till about 3 o'clock anyway.
0: 6 hours, yeah. Yeah. And then it all starts all over again, but in reverse.
19: In reverse, my goodness. Do they give homework on the first day back at school?
0: They can do, I think. Not for the little ones, maybe, but the bigger ones, possibly. I don't know. It's on the whim of a teacher, isn't
19: it? Can't remember, but I imagine if I got given homework on the first day back at school, I would have probably been quite petulant to the teacher.
0: Really? Would you have stuck your bottom lip out and just said,
19: I might have done a bit more than that, yeah.
0: Really? Oh, no. Not at all. Just do your homework. It's good for you.
19: But I beg to differ. Anyway, good morning. You're with Brad, Shaz and Andrew live across Forth Valley till 10. Beautiful day today. It's going to be really exciting as well. We were chatting about this a couple of minutes ago, the fact that there's a solar eclipse later on this evening. So excited about that. The last one until what you said about 2080, Shaz.
0: Don't quote me. It's a there or thereabouts.
19: Right, okay.
0: It's a while away.
19: Still
0: now,
19: a very long time away. I mean, this is the first one in like, what, 20 odd years. So,
0: yeah, 100%. That was 1999, was the last one.
19: Yeah, so 27 years since the last one, right? Okay.
0: Oh, goodness.
19: Wow.
0: Yikes.
19: Well, I'm excited to watch that this evening. Let's do Teddy Swims in a sec. And this just now from Cine. Good morning.
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0: That's Teddy Swims, Mr. Know-It-All on Central FM. Before that, Sonique and I Put a Spell on You. First day back at school for the kids. They're in the classroom just now. And as a parent, you're like, yes, I made it. Drop off officially done, uniforms on, bags packed, shoes found, lunch is made, kids in the car, off to school, waved at the gate, and then you realise, I didn't put that in their school bag because it's still sat on the kitchen table when you got home.
1: The lovely people at the school office will be so used to it, like parents dropping off.
0: Yeah.
1: Or the forgotten bits and bobs of PE kit or lunch boxes or whatever. I mean, honestly, they must have the patience of a saint, these folk.
0: Definitely. But
1: yeah,
0: you, if you want to own up, this is a safe forum this morning. What was the first casualty of the new school year in your house? What did you forget something? Or better, what did your child forget to tell you they needed until you were already at the school gate?
1: It's pretty bad. I mean, that's why that sort of the phenomenon is the school sort of sends texts for things that are really important, because they can't rely on the kids necessarily to remember to send it. I found notes in school bag last night that I should have had last year, and I didn't get them.
0: No.
1: I know.
0: Tut.
1: I know. I mean, it's all by with now, but yeah, I missed quite a few things.
0: So, if you want to get involved this morning, our WhatsApp is 0330-838-1031. We're looking for the first biggest fail of the new school year. And listen, it's all a bit of fun. We're not naming and shaming here. We're just having a bit of a laugh because everybody's done it. Guarantee it's not gone as well this morning as you really hoped it would.
1: Yeah, we're just all in the same boat. We want to know that there's others out there that are just as daft as us.
0: Exactly. I mean, I had to spit my coffee on the kitchen floor this morning because the milk was off. Dear. So, I mean, that was my first day fail.
1: Could you not have run to the sink at least?
0: I mean, that probably
1: was just a reaction.
0: But it was just kind of the ninja reaction, I'm waiting on a text from Emma saying, why is the coffee all over the kitchen floor?
1: Have you not mopped it up?
0: I was running a bit late.
1: Get away. Oh, that's awful.
0: I know.
1: That's what you at least had to put sawdust down like the school janitor.
0: All right, because I just carry sawdust in my back pocket everywhere, Shaz. Come on.
1: Accidents can happen.
0: Here's Whitney. It's not right, but it's okay. Because accidents can happen. Friday night, you and your

Shaz and Andrew. It is the first day back at school after summer holidays, or the first day at school maybe for your little one joining primary one. It's one of those days, isn't it? It can be very emotional, or could be very happy for you, depending on what side of the scale you're at as a parent.

0: Erin.
1: Some kids, honestly, they just run into school and don't look back. They're so ready for it.
2: Yeah.
1: They're so ready. But yeah, it is a momentous time.
2: Plenty of PE kits, by the way, have been forgotten this morning.
1: Yeah. Do you know, I got told last night at 8 o'clock, Mum, can you wash my PE kit? Oh, my goody aunt.
2: I mean, did you not have it washed from like the last time she was at school 6.5 weeks ago?
1: We barely do PE in our house.
2: I see, right, okay. I hope you put it on a 60 wash.
1: I know. It's so bad. Thankfully, I've got one of those pop-up pod things that heats up. It's like a hairdryer with a cover over it.
2: And you say that I've got the fancy stuff in the house.
1: It's hardly fancy. It's a big beast of a thing.
2: I know, but they are like the essential things for drying the clothes.
1: Yeah, I know.
2: Do you know, one of the things that I think they have in like laundrettes or you know, where you get your clothes dry cleaned, where it's basically, it looks like a person and you either put the trousers or the shirt or the t-shirt on and it blows up and blows warm air through, so you don't even need to iron it.
1: I want one of them just for company, never mind anything else.
2: Oh,
1: that
2: my
1: sounds
2: goodness.
1: Like a winner to
2: it sounds
1: me.
2: Great, doesn't it?
1: Yeah. I've never heard of that.
2: Have you not?
1: You could take it in the car with you and stuff and everywhere, really.
2: Right, Google it, right, and I'll get some Naughty Boy and Sam Smith and Christina Aguilera on Central FM next.
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14: Good morning. Starting with the A9 looking slow northbound towards the Keir roundabout, and it's picked up in the centre of Bridge of Allen, just looking a wee bit busy both directions along Henderson Street. In Stirling, really heavy all approaches now at the Causeway Head roundabout. Very, very busy there this morning. Elsewhere into the centre of Stirling, the A9 looking slow westbound towards the Customs roundabout. It's picked up on Lower Bridge Street as you head towards Lawrencecroft roundabout. And then at Falkirk, really very busy around the Earlsgate roundabout, and that continues on that Falkirk Road towards the Westfield roundabout, and sluggish now on Grahams Road. Main routes actually across the Forth Valley, fairly light actually on the M80, the M876 and the M9 Spur. That's your latest. I'm Cameron McGarver. We'll have more in 20 minutes.
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0: Before that, Sam Smith getting engaged recently, so there's bound to be a wedding from them very soon. Got some new music from Bruno Mars and Karol G to sort out. Jubel with Dance in the Moonlight. Oh, that's going to be such a chill track, just if you are feeling a little bit stressed this morning, sorting that out very soon. First, though, calling all dog and horse lovers.
1: Dog and horse lovers.
0: The K9 and Clydesdale weekend is coming back to the Helix in Falkirk, and it's set to be a brilliant day for the full family.
1: Okay, so on Saturday, you need to head to the Great Lawn for amazing search and rescue dog demonstrations. You can bring along your own little dog to enter the dog show, judged by actual Crufts judge, Deborah Fleming.
0: Oh, wow.
1: No pressure. Registration is from 10 in the morning, with the show starting at 12 noon, and your furry friend could even come home with a rosette.
0: Oh, that's pretty cool. Then on Sunday, get up close and personal with some amazing Clydesdale horses and see these gentle giants in action. There is loads for the whole family too, including Bounce Castle rides, face painting, arts and crafts skills, sketch and artist, and dog charities as well. That's the importance of a comma in somewhere, Shaz. It's not a bounce castle ride, it's a bounce castle and
1: although that
0: a ride.
1: Could be a thing.
0: It
1: a
0: could
1: ride
0: be,
1: on
0: yeah.
1: a bouncy castle.
0: Could be pretty good.
1: I'd like to try that.
0: Yeah. And make sure you come and say hello to Central FM's Wolfie and Liv, because they're going to be down at the Helix with the Central FM Roadshow Saturday, 11 until 2, playing the great tunes and getting involved in all of the fun.
1: So just head along to the Helix in Falkirk and enjoy a fantastic weekend for all the family. It's perfect for dog lovers, horse lovers and families looking for an absolutely brilliant day out.
0: It is this Saturday the 15th and Sunday the 16th of August. It's happening 10 until 4 on the Great Lawn. I've never heard of it, the Helix Great Lawn,
1: but
0: it sounds very exciting, doesn't it? That is the K9 and Clydesdale weekend happening at the Helix in Falkirk this weekend. And this is New Calgary and Bruno Mars.

0: and Dancing in the Moonlight. That's just a nice bit of chill, just in case you've had a stressful morning.
1: It's yeah, chances are you have.
0: Yeah.
1: But yeah, hopefully that sorted you out a little bit.
0: Yes, exactly. Carol June, Bruno Mars with this. Still before that, it's brand new to the Central FM playlist. Got Delight and Groove is in the heart to get on in the next few minutes. An update on what's happening on the roads across the Forth Valley. We will check in with Cameron for the last time this morning on that. And that is all happening on Central FM in the next few minutes.
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14: Good morning. Starting with the centre of Falkirk, very busy this morning, particularly around the Earlsgate roundabout, and it's picked up still on that Falkirk Road heading in towards the Westfield roundabout. All approaches at the Westfield looking very heavy, and then centre Falkirk really picked up southbound on Grahams Road as well. Stenhouse Muir remains busy in both directions, particularly on King Street, and that continues as you head along towards Larbert as well. Into Stirling, not looking too bad around the Craigs roundabout, be a bit busy just on Goosecroft Road and Wellgreen picking up a touch as well. Elsewhere, the centre of Bridge of Allen, Henderson Street has eased after early delays, and the earlier busy traffic on the A9 northbound at the Care roundabout has also eased as well. That's your latest. I'm Cameron McGarver.
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15: We're going to dance. We're going to dance. We're going to dance and have some fun.

0: Central FM. And Delight Groove is in the heart. Before that, Calvin Harris and Jazzy ready to go for our last one in the next few minutes. I am absolutely buzzing this evening to watch this solar eclipse.
1: I am. It's going to be quite incredible.
0: Got to do it safely.
1: I'm going to lie on the grass. Yeah. Look up. Yeah, very safely. Yeah, don't look directly at it because, it's quite dangerous.
0: Yeah, I think NASA and stuff like that and the Met Office are putting out, you know, all the kind of safe ways of how you look at it. So make sure you do your research before doing that. And I believe even if you're trying to take a picture with your phone, it can be quite dangerous as well. So just watch out with that. It can apparently damage your phone. So make sure if you are watching the solar eclipse tonight, you are doing it safely. Meantime, Central FM, you've got Stuart McCafferty standing by. He's here in a couple of minutes of time, soundtracking daytime for Wednesday with the ones you'd support 11. He's number ones at 1 at 1. And then Smithy here from 2 o'clock, soundtracking Wednesday home time. Liv Curl is here from 6. She's got the 6:30 house party rounding off the workday with an app. Absolute load of tunes and then a whole load of brand new unsigned Scottish music landing your way at 9 o'clock, and there are some incredible acts in there. That is how the rest of your day is sounding on Central FM, and this is Calvin and Jazzy.

0: Calvin Harris, Jazzy together, Satisfy on Central FM. That is the last one from me and Chaz. We are back for Thursday morning. Oh, wow, where's this week gone?
1: I don't know, but I like it.
0: Yeah. Hey, weekend's Eve back tomorrow with us from 6:30 in the morning. We will catch you then. Stuart's on the way. He's got some Taylor Swift and Daft Punk to kick things off with. Have a fantastic Wednesday.
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18: Four men have been arrested after a disturbance involving bladed weapons in Stirling. The incident took place on St Mary's Wine just after 1:30 pm yesterday. Two men aged 20 and a 32-year-old and 40-year-old were arrested. The Scottish Government pledge for spending on child and adolescent mental health services is now impossible to meet. That's the warning from the Scottish Children's Services Coalition. Ministers made a pledge to allocate 1% of frontline NHS spending 5 years ago. Kerry McGee is from Love Care, who supports young people.
19: We need to invest earlier, intervene sooner, and listen to children and young people about what works for them. If we genuinely believe that every child matters, then their mental health has to be treated as a national priority, not an optional extra.
18: People across the Forth Valley will see a solar eclipse tonight. It will be visible from around 6 p.m, with the event lasting for 2 hours. We're being warned not to look directly at the eclipse, including through sunglasses. Space journalist Kate Alclas-Gray has this suggestion instead.
20: Just get your colander from the kitchen, hold it out against a nice flat surface, a piece of paper, and as you look at the shadows cast through the holes, you'll see lots of mini little eclipses, and you can follow the path of the moon in front of the sun that way.
18: And Saturday Night Live UK will return on the 12th of September. Sky has announced all 11 members of the first series cast are coming back for the second season, which will include 6 live episodes. It debuted with guest appearances by the likes of Tina Fey, Jamie Dornan and Riz Ahmed.
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18: Dry and bright today across the Forth Valley and feeling warm with highs of 26 degrees Celsius. That's the latest. I'm Andrew Baxter.
17: So, welcome to Wednesday. 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

the soundtrack of Toy Story 5, Taylor Swift, I Knew It, I Knew You, and Daft Punk, and One More Time. 11 minutes past 10, Wednesday morning across the Forth Valley. This is Central FM. As I mentioned there, just at the after Andrew with the news, it was really interesting coming to work today. Of course, school's back for the first day across the Forth Valley. All the kids skipping into school and seeing all the adults skipping out of school, realising, yes, it's all over for a few more months anyway. I hope you're fine today. Got some cracking tunes lined up for you. Great Wonder Year as well. Let's see, we'll get some Britney Spears soon. We'll head into the realms of Top Gun with a bit of Kenny Loggins. And there's some David Guetta and Usher, It's Without You. Wednesday morning, Central FM.

0: even that tune is, what, nearly 40 years old? Still a tune. Kenny Loggins, Danger Zone. Live across the Ford Valley, this is Central FM, David Guetta and Usher. Before that, I'm Stuart McCafferty. Hiya. We will get new stuff from Somber soon. And a classic from Britney Spears, and let's wheel it about Dua Lipa. Getting Physical next.
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There's Britney and the Baby one more time at Central FM. Couple of tunes before the Wonder Year this morning. For all that, let's get on brand new music from Somber. I think it's all about me, actually. My body isn't ready. Never mind, isn't. Was never.

0: Texas and Summer Sun at Central FM got some absolute belters sorted out for the Wonder Year this morning. Heading into the 1980s today. Get the thinking caps on and play along as you can. And we'll get the songs and the clues next.
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4: Right, let's get the Wonder Year on then for Wednesday morning. It was a year that Dirty Den fell into the canal at EastEnders and electronic tagging was introduced.
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4: 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Or you can use that Central FM app, and we'll kick things off with Scotland's very own Delamitri. Kiss This Thing Goodbye. But from what year was this a hit?

Lisa Stansfield, All Around the World on the Wonder Year at Central FM. Bit of controversy in this year. The then 52-year-old Bill Wyman secretly married 19-year-old Mandy Smith. Certainly caused a bit of controversy back in the day. Also, Madonna filed for divorce from Sean Penn. And Margaret Thatcher introduced the poll tax to Scotland. Any ideas when that all happens? If you think you know, 0330 838 1031, or you can get in contact via the Central FM app and download it right now. Just head on to your appropriate store, get it for free, and let me know what you think. This song was a hit. Jason Donovan, yeah, he honestly was playing the guitar. Too Many Broken Hearts.

0: remember in interviews back then, she's, yeah, I'm learning to play the guitar, honest.
1: Yeah, right, okay.
0: Jason Donovan and Too Many Broken Hearts at Central FM. When it was a big year in terms of history, the Berlin Wall was breached with communist regimes coming to an end and revolution sweeping across Eastern Europe, where Mikhail Gorbachev and George Bush at the time declared the end of the Cold War. Any ideas when that all happened? And also in terms of football in Scotland, it was the start of the so-called Rangers Revolution, where Rangers won the Premier Division with a batch of English players, like sort of Terry Butcher, Chris Woods and Kevin Drinkle all signed for Rangers, winning the Premier League in that year. If you think you know, final chance to get in contact. Would you like some extra cheese with your songs? Why not?

0: got a big smile on my face. The reason why is the number of entries that came in the Wonder Year when Big Fun and Play Mutton the Boogie came in. don't worry, I was dancing along to it too, and doing the actions. So well done to Gavin in Stirling getting the answer right. We'll say hi to Wallace, listening to us in Parliament this morning. Dot as well, get the year right in Alva. Let's see, Helen Clarkson getting in contact via the app. Yes, that was a year. And also we'll say hi to, sorry, I've got my screen all, Tom in Cowie getting it right on the money. Also Kev, listening to us online. Well done to you, fella. And we'll say hi as well to Stephen, who is in Larbert today, getting the year right. Songs and headlines. I know it was cheesy as heck, but what the heck, huh? It was the 1980s. 1989 was the year that we're playing along with today, and we'll get another set of tunes in the Wonder Year tomorrow, just after 10:30, as Andrew Baxter checks in with latest news at 11 o'clock next.
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0: It's 11 o'clock across the Forth Valley. Let's get the latest news with Andrew Baxter.
15: Four men have been arrested after a disturbance involving knives in Stirling. The incident happened on St Mary's Wine shortly after 1:30 yesterday afternoon. Officers arrested four men, two aged 20, as well as others aged 32 and 40 at the scene. The Scottish Government pledge for spending on child and adolescent mental health services is now impossible to meet. That's the warning from the Scottish Children's Services Coalition. Ministers made a pledge to allocate 1% of frontline NHS spending 5 years ago. Kerry McGee is from Love Care, who supports young people.
16: The right special intervention can change the course of their life, but CAMHS cannot carry the whole responsibility alone. We need a continuum of support around the child, family, schools, community and other mental health services all working together.
15: Kids across the Forth Valley are heading back to school today. It's the start of the new school year in Clack. Manager Falkirk and Stirling. Schools break up for half term on Friday the 9th of October. People across the Forth Valley will see a solar eclipse tonight. It will be visible from around 6 p.m. with the event lasting for 2 hours. It won't happen again until 2090. And Alloa Athletic and Stirling Albion both got their Challenge Cup campaigns off to a winning start. The Wasps beat Stranraer 2-1, while the Beanos defeated Cove Rangers 4-2.
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15: Dry and bright today across the Forth Valley and feeling warm with highs of 26 degrees Celsius. That's the latest. I'm Andrew Baxter.
0: Certainly notice a change in temperature today. A good one. And we'll get the latest showbiz news on the way in this hour. And we'll kick things off with Niall Horan and TLC.
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Niall Horan, and there's Taste So Good. It's Central FM, TLC and No Scrubs kicking things off after 11 across the Forth Valley. This is Central FM. I'm Stuart, where we'll give you details of what's going on related to showbiz news soon. And also we'll play a song from the guy who seems to be, I'm not saying the poster boy, but certainly an advocate of Pilates, apparently. Him and his wife, Hayley. Well, she is the poster girl for the benefits of Pilates. Strong core, good posture, toned arms and legs and glutes and all that sort of stuff. And apparently her husband is well and truly into Pilates as well. Guy we're talking about is Justin Bieber. Need to get that pose right myself. Think it'll take a while.

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0: Get latest entertainment news sorted out for you. Olivia is standing by. News on the second season of the HBO Harry Potter series. There's going to be an addition to that. And also some sad news regarding the Princess Diaries 3. That and more. Plus, we'll be hearing from one of the stars of the new film, Tony, which hits the cinemas on Friday. Latest showbiz news with Olivia is on the way after Sabrina Carpenter, who plays next.
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3: 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The Canine in Clydesdale weekend is back on Saturday the 15th and Sunday the 16th of August from 10 a.m. until 4 p.m. Bring the whole family along for a fantastic day out featuring dog demonstrations, a dog show where you can enter your own pooch, artisan stalls, kids rides, face painting and loads more. And on Saturday, come and say hello to Liv and Wolfie.

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1: Hello, it's Olivia with your entertainment news. And Julie Andrews has some disappointing news for People of Genovia, which is she won't be reprising

0: her role in The Princess Diaries 3. She said the truth is she's past all of it now, and the work she does these days, like writing books, podcast recordings and voiceovers, is different. She went on to say that she doesn't think she should be a part of it, and that it's Princess Mia's story, not hers. Also, Nicholas Holt is headed to Hogwarts after being cast as Gilderoy Lockhart in the second season of HBO's Harry Potter series. The character was previously portrayed by Kenneth Branagh in the second film. And Dominic Sessa takes on the role of Anthony Bourdain in brand new film Tony, and he tells us how his story is something we can all relate to.
1: This specific moment in his life is pretty innate to the human experience. Everybody has kind of found themselves in the situation where they're really confronted with who they are and what they believe in and are grappling with those things.
0: You can catch Tony in cinemas from Friday.
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When the crowd say ball, selector. Rewind. When the crowd say ball, selector. Rewind. When the crowd say ball, selector. Rewind. When the crowd say ball, ball, ball. Rewind. When the crowd say ball, selector. Rewind. When the crowd say ball, selector. Rewind. When the crowd say ball, selector. Rewind. This goes out.

Hey, listen to that song. Not the guy that does a little sound effects like the and the crunching and the, no, that sort of stuff. He must have made an absolute fortune in that song. Along with the Artful Dodger, and there's Rewinds at Central FM. I'll be telling you before 12 o'clock how you could be getting your hands on £1,000. Just have a wee think about it, right? A grand could be yours in the next couple of weeks. I'll tell you how soon, and we'll get tunes on from Shania Twain and brand new music right now from Ariana Grande. This is our current offering, and it's a tune that I just think, well, is brilliant. Hate That I Made You Love Me plays right now at Central FM.

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0: The big anthem from Shania Twain, Man, I Feel Like a Woman. Let's be perfectly honest, anytime you hear that getting played, whether it's a party, whatever it might be, everybody flocks to dance floor and said, yeah, giving it Yahoo to that. And weirdly enough, Shania Twain was asked the question, not one of her songs, but so which song does she rush out to dance floor from? Well, it's the classic. Whenever she hears Dancing Queen from ABBA, that is it. Man, I Feel Like a Woman at Central FM with some Pearl and a Teenie, and we'll get some Ed Sheeran, some Bad Habits. Yeah, I have one or two. But the song from him plays next.
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0: I never used to. But now every time I hear that song, I just think of Gavin and Stacey. I have to say, I was very late to the party, that's the reason why. Now we just can't get enough. Paolo Nutini and Last Request at Central FM, and Ed Sheeran with Some Bad Habits. This is Stuart, got you till 2 today, and as we mentioned earlier on, you could be £1,000 richer.
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0: You heard me right, £1,000, it could be yours. One phone call, that's all it could take. Now, starting this off next Monday, giving you the chance to win £1,000 with Central FM's Cash Code with Frasers of Falkirk. Now, this is what's going to happen. Every weekday morning, at a completely random time, we'll open registration. That's a really important bit. So, when we say that the lines are open, you've got 30 minutes to WhatsApp us the word CODE, C-O-D-E, to 0330-838-1031. That's how you enter. You have to WhatsApp us the word CODE, 0330-838-1031. The thing is, you can only WhatsApp CODE when the lines are open. So if you think to yourself, I'll send it in early, won't matter. And then after 30 minutes, I'll just cheekily set code. No, it won't count. Then later that morning, we'll reveal the day's cash code. So you need to be listening to find out what the actual code is. And then we'll give you a call back because you've already registered with the word code, you see. So when we give you a call, this is the really important bit as well. When you answer that phone, you immediately give us the cash code. Not saying, hello, hiya, hello. Or just give us a cash code straight away. And then you're through to the grand final, and then a step closer to £1,000. 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And just think about it, £1,000 in your bank accounts the end of this month. It could be you. Good luck on that, and hopefully you'll be our next big Central FM winner with Cash Code with Frasers of Falkirk. And make sure you're playing the game, and it could be you getting that phone call and potentially winning £1,000. As we get on right now, Gracie Abrams, this has Hit the Wall, 10 minutes away from midday at Central FM.

0: Gritty Abrams, Hit the Wall, and there's Pink, and Walk Me Home at Central FM. Could be a busy one this weekend. I'll tell you what we're going to be getting up to Saturday. Maybe you can join us as well. Fingers crossed we'll get some nice sunshine details on that after 12. Plus, tunes coming up from John Newman, and we'll get the big hits from Natalie Imbruglia from the 1990s. Before all that, we'll find out what's happening locally, nationally and internationally. Latest news for the Forth Valley with Andrew Baxter at midday is on the way next.
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11: Four men have been arrested after a disturbance involving bladed weapons in Stirling. The incident took place on St Mary's Wine just after 1:30pm yesterday. Two men aged 20 and a 32-year-old and a 40-year-old were arrested. A Scottish Government pledge for spending on child and adolescent mental health services is now impossible to meet. That's the warning from the Scottish Children's Services Coalition. Ministers made a pledge to allocate 1% of frontline NHS spending 5 years ago. Kerry McGee is from Love Care, who supports young people.
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11: And people across the Forth Valley will see a solar eclipse tonight. It will be visible from around 6pm with the event lasting for 2 hours. It won't happen again until 2019.
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11: Dry and bright this afternoon across the Forth Valley and feeling warm with highs of 26 degrees Celsius. That's the latest. I'm Andrew Baxter.
0: So, lunchtime across the Forth Valley. This is Stuart. We'll talk more about this eclipse. I'm rather intrigued by it. More on that. Plus, we'll get tunes on from Natalie and Brulee right now.
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Nearly, but not quite. 12:10, Wednesday afternoon across the Forth Valley. There's Merry Go. It's a new single from John Newman playing at Central FM. Hiya, this is Stuart. Hope you're all good today. Just having a quick look at my social media stuff going on just now. Is it just me or are quite a lot of pictures going on just now of proud parents with kids going back to school for the very first time? Although I don't know whether it's, I'm obviously a person of a certain age. I'm getting quite a lot of pictures of first days of their final year at secondary school. Anyway, if you've just maybe picked up the kids from lunchtime, then hopefully they've enjoyed their first half day of school, or maybe it's their first full day of school. I know obviously the little toddlers will be away a little bit earlier than normal, but anyway, whatever. Cracking wee day, and of course, solar eclipse tonight as well. We'll chat more about that during the show this afternoon. Fingers crossed we'll see it, which I think we are going to, looking up in the skies in the Forth Valley. Anyway, things going on later on this weekend. Something cool that's going on at the Helix in Falkirk. It's the K9 and Clydesdale weekend. Should be a brilliant family day. Actually, I've had a quick look to see what's going on weather-wise during the weekend. Saturday looks really, really good. Also Sunday too. You can head to the Great Lawn on Saturday for amazing search and rescue dog demonstrations. Also, you can enter your own pooch into the dog show. I know a few people are friends of mine, dog owners. You can get yourself entered into that. And it's judged by the Crufts judge, Deborah Fleming. Registration is from 10 o'clock, the show itself on at 12 noon. So, why not get your furry friend entered in, and they could be heading home with a rosette. Then on Sunday, you can get up close and personal with some amazing Clydesdale horses and see those gentle giants in action. There's loads going on. If you're not into all that, there's bouncy castles for the kids, face painting, craft stalls, sketch artists, and loads, loads more. And while you're there, why not say hi to Wolfie and Liv? Central FM will be there at the Helix with the Roadshow. They'll be on from 11 o'clock until 2, playing some cracking tunes and getting involved as well. So if you fancy popping along, Central FM Roadshow will be at the Helix in Falkirk this coming Saturday as part of the K9 and Clydesdale weekend, which takes place at the Helix. It's on the weekend itself, Saturday and Sunday from 10 o'clock until 4. That's the 15th and 16th of August. And we were there at Central FM with the Roadshow Saturday from 11 o'clock until 2. As we get on classic Pussycat Dolls, try to find something with dogs now, but I just got cats. Sorry. I should have been better prepared. It's Don't Ya at Central FM.

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I'm Stuart McCafferty. Things looking good. Just having a quick swatch of what's going on in the roads across the Forth Valley. Just a couple of things, but nothing

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currently doing a rehearsing for our big, well, not I'm saying tour, it's a residency that she's doing in Las Vegas. Apparently, though, she had a little bit of a wardrobe malfunction. Things didn't go quite to plan, apparently, but yeah, it's rehearsals. It'll all get wiped out and everything will be fine on the night and all that sort of stuff. Kelly Clarkson and Stronger getting played at Central FM. Miley Cyrus coming up soon. As I mentioned, the lady who was greeting us at the halftime show at the World Cup final a couple of weeks back, and I've got to be honest, I cannot believe she's 49. She's looking absolutely stunning. She looks at least 20 years younger. New music, Burna Boy.

0: Miley Cyrus, and there's Flowers at Central FM, 25 minutes away from one. Has somebody slipped in terms of saying who potentially the next James Bond would be? Apparently, according to reports, somebody has let slip, and we've got a funny feeling it could potentially be a Bond from North of the Border. We'll chat about that before 1 o'clock today, plus some Incognito and a classic from the Spice Girls.
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such a tune. Incognito, Jocelyn Brown, and Always There at Central FM. Just after 12:15, we'll get the number ones at one in just over 15 minutes' time. Just having a quick look, see what's going on in the world. And rather interestingly, what I do is a few podcasts. And one of the podcasts that I do watching and listening to is the one that's got Pointless. He's at Richard Osman chatting to Marina Hyde. It's called The Rest Is Entertainment Podcast. Basically, if you're into all that sort of stuff, TV, film, all that malarkey, it is a brilliant one. And what they were chatting about just a couple of days ago was who potentially could be the next James Bond. Now, the reason that we're talking about it is there's new research and a new sort of survey that's came out. They're discussing that on who the public thinks should be James Bond. The top two, they say, should be either Tom Hardy or Henry Cavill, which, I've got to be honest, a couple of great suggestions. However, it seems that Richard Osman, I don't know whether he's got he slipped out accidentally by saying who he thinks that the new James Bond could be. He's saying that potentially could be the guy who played Mr. Darcy in Netflix Pride or Prejudice, Scotland's very own Jack Loudon, they say, could potentially be the next James Bond. However, he did do a little bit of a backtrack by saying it's definitely not, he's definitely got it type thing, but he's apparently, he's definitely being strongly considered, and I think he'd be amazing. I think he'd be a brilliant James Bond. We will just have to wait and see. According to reports, they're doing second auditions at the moment for him. We will find out in due course as we get on right now. Seeing a spiral. It's Material Lover. It's Central FM.

0: The Killers and Human at Central FM with some George Michael. Plus, we'll get the number ones at one. Just ahead of latest news and sport with Andrew next.
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13: Four men have been arrested after a disturbance involving knives in Stirling. The incident happened on St Mary's Wynd shortly after 1:30pm yesterday. Officers arrested four men, two aged 20, as well as others aged 32 and 40 at the scene. A children's group says the Scottish Government's commitment on spending for child and adolescent mental health services is now impossible to meet. Ministers pledged to allocate 1% of frontline NHS spending 5 years ago. Kerry McGee is from Love Care, who supports young people.
14: 1% should not just be a figure in a budget document. It needs to translate into people, services and support that children and families can actually access.
13: Kids across the Forth Valley have headed back to school today. It's the start of the new school year in Clackmannanshire, Falkirk and Stirling. And people across the area will see a solar eclipse tonight. It will be visible from around 6pm with the event lasting for 2 hours. We're being warned not to look directly at the eclipse, including through sunglasses. Space journalist Kate Arklis-Gray has this suggestion instead.
15: Just get your colander from the kitchen, hold it out against a nice flat surface, a piece of paper, and as you look at the shadows cast through the holes you'll see lots of mini little eclipses, and you can follow the path of the moon in front of the sun that way.
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13: Alloa Athletic and Stirling Albion both got their Challenge Cup campaigns off to a winning start. The Wasps beat Stranraer 2-1, while the Beanos defeated Cove Rangers 4-2. Rangers have confirmed striker Youssef Chimiti will be out for a significant amount of time after injuring the ACL in his knee. The forward scored 15 goals last season. And Aston Villa take on European champions PSG in the UEFA Super Cup tonight in Salzburg. The Europa League winners meet last season's Kings of Europe. And that's your latest Central FM Sports.
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13: Dry and bright this afternoon across the Forth Valley and feeling warm with highs of 26 degrees Celsius. That's the latest. I'm Andrew Baxter.
0: I realise there's a little bit of controversy with the European Super Cup final tonight.
13: Go on.
0: Yeah, PSG are complaining because their dressing room is not the same size as Aston Villa's. Your changing room's not as big as ours. Oh, we're going in the half. Thank you for that. Andrew back, of course, at 2 o'clock. And let's get on the number ones at one for Wednesday.
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0: be.
1: Wednesday lunchtime's number one's at one. Room five, Oliver Cheatham, Make Love. Ollie Murr's there. And Heart Skips a Beat, as we always do. First three songs, just after one. All managed to get the top of the pile. And it's part of our number one's at one, which continue Chapel Roan and Pink Pony Club on Central FM.

Chaperone, Pink Pony Club on the number ones at one at Central FM. I'm actually getting quite excited. There's something that I've just read online that is making a return. It's actually a sort of sporting competition. It actually started here in the Forth Valley back in the 1980s. We'll chat about that before 2 o'clock. I'm actually getting very, very excited about it. More on that soon. Plus, we'll get some George Michael. And this is Joe. It's End of the Beginning, Central FM.

0: bright and sunny afternoon across the Forth Valley, and of course tonight, not a full eclipse. We're saying what, about 95% potentially.
1: Yes, Sasha. Yeah, yeah.
2: Stop playing with that radio of yours. I'm trying to get to sleep.
0: So if you're looking to try and get involved in that and have a look at the partial eclipse, it's saying roughly about 10 past 6, that's when the first contact with the moon to the sun will be envisioned across central Scotland. Then the actual eclipse will be at its maximum roughly about an hour later, just after 7 o'clock, and the end of that will be around 8. So if you are getting involved or want to find out what it's all about, then make sure, of course, do it safely. Do not stare at the sun, okay? That's the thing that you're not meant to do. Get those special glasses or I don't know, what is it they say that you can sort of put like a reflector onto a bit of paper or something like that, which hopefully that does work and doesn't burn the paper. But if you're doing that, but hopefully, fingers crossed, weather-wise for the Forth Valley, looking not too bad tonight. So if you are going eclipse hunting, then you should be able to find it without any problems.
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0: Loving that, loads of Galantis, David Guetta and Little Mix, and that's Heartbreak Anthem getting played at Central FM. As I mentioned about 20 minutes ago, I got very, very, very excited. I thought it was a youngster yet again, slipping back in time. The reason why, there's been an announcement that's been made concerning Scottish football, and it's return of a competition that actually started here in the Forth Valley. It is a return. SPFL have announced the return of the Tennent Sixes.
1: Yes!
0: Remember the first ever Tennent Sixes happened at Coasters and Falkirk back in the day? And it was done as a sort of like a mid-season tournament. All the sort of current players for the teams in the then Premier League took part in it. Trying to remember who actually won it. But they're going to be doing it with a little bit of a twist, finding that all Premiership sides have signed up to it, but it's going to be a Legends version. Date in your diary, 3rd and 4th of October. The boo-hiss part for me is it's going to be taking place at the Brayhead Arena, just outside Glasgow. Do you know that back at Coasters? Just once. Bardic Thistle were the last winners of the Tennent Sixes back in 1993. 1984 was when it got played at Coasters and Falkirk. Wow. It's going to be over 2 days. You can get your tickets. Tickets are actually not that badly priced, actually. So you will find that the games and also the fixtures have been announced. To say Falkirk will be playing there, but it's going to be a Legends version. I do not know what Legends are going to be playing. I'm having a quick think in my head. Just have to wait and see. But if you fancy going along to that, something on that weekend, and you can cheer on your favourite team as well. The return of the Tennent Sixes. Oh, I cannot wait. 3rd and 4th of October is when that's going to happen. As I just sort of go away in a little corner and have a little sort of, to myself, I'll get this on. New music from Cat's Eyes, and

0: at Central FM. One of those big songs you think, so once you hear that, it's a bit of a weekend anthem. Talking of which, from Friday, brand new sound to Central FM, where from 6 o'clock, you'll be getting yourself in some weekend anthems. Ellie Foster will be taking care of those from 6 o'clock until 10. You'll do that every Friday and Saturday as well from 5. Looking forward to hearing that. That's all happening with Ellie, and it all kicks off this coming Friday at 6 here at Central FM. With tunes coming up before 2 o'clock in Smithy, we'll get the likes of Lena Marlin and details on how you can win yourself £1,000.
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2: 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The Canine in Clydesdale weekend is back on Saturday the 15th and Sunday the 16th of August from 10 a.m. until 4 p.m. Bring the whole family along for a fantastic day out featuring dog demonstrations, a dog show where you can enter your own pooch, artisan stalls, kids rides, face painting and loads more. And on Saturday, come and say hello to Liv and Wolfie from Central FM, who'll be there bringing the fun. For more details, visit the SHS Facebook page.
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0: And while you're voguing, just have a wee think about what £1,000 would do. 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Been there, bought the watch. But £1,000 could be yours, one phone call. 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Now, starting next Monday, we're giving you a chance to win £1,000 with Central FM's Cash Code with Frasers of Falkirk. Now, what's going to happen is, every weekday morning, at a random time, we'll open up registration. So basically what happens when you find out the registration is open, you've got 30 minutes to WhatsApp as the word code to 0330 838 1031. So if you've done that, that's one ticked off, right? Now, the important thing is you can only WhatsApp code when the lines are open, okay? So don't do it beforehand, don't do it after it, because if it's sent out with the registration period, it will not count. Then, later on that morning, we'll reveal the cash codes. So you need to be listening to find out what that code is. And then, another random time, we'll give you a call back, hopefully. And if you answer your phone and immediately give us the correct cash code, i.e. don't say, hello, this is so-and-so, how are you? Just say the cash code, and then you're through, and you're one step closer to £1,000. 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
2: 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Can't see me.
0: You can chill out and relax right now. Just think about that £1,000. What do it mean to you to win that? And it could be you winning £1,000, all courtesy of Central FM's cash codes with Frasers of Falkirk, as we get on to Anastasia and right now, Lena Marlin.

0: Anastasia and their second tired at Central FM. That is your lot for me today. Smithy is up next at 2 o'clock. 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Of course, you've got also a possibility of winning yourself a meal for two on Soundbites. 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Maybe you're picking up the wee ones following their first day at school. Hopefully, had a brilliant time. And if you can, enjoy the eclipse. But whatever you do, please make sure you do it safely. And I'll speak to you tomorrow morning just after 10.
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15: 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Here's Andrew Baxter.
16: Four men have been arrested after a disturbance involving bladed weapons in Stirling. The incident took place on St Mary's Wynd just after 1:30pm yesterday. Two men aged 20 and a 32-year-old and a 40-year-old were arrested. The Scottish Government pledge for spending on child and adolescent mental health services is now impossible to meet. That's the warning from the Scottish Children's Services Coalition. Ministers made a pledge to allocate 1% of frontline NHS spending 5 years ago. Kerry McGee is from Lovecare, who supports young people.
4: We need to invest earlier, intervene sooner, and listen to children and young people about what works for them. If we genuinely believe that every child matters, then their mental health has to be treated as a national priority, not an optional extra.
16: A new service is aiming to support veterans across the Stirling area. The Armed Services Advice Service will provide help and support to people who have served or are dependents of someone who has. It's being run by the Stirling District Citizens Advice Bureau. And people across the Forth Valley will see a solar eclipse later. It will be visible from around 6 p.m. with the event lasting for 2 hours. We're being warned not to look directly at the eclipse, including through sunglasses. Space journalist Kate Arkless-Gray has this suggestion instead.
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16: Dry and bright this afternoon across the Forth Valley and feeling warm with highs of 26 degrees Celsius. That's the latest. I'm Andrew Baxter.
15: 2 minutes past two on Wednesday afternoon. We've made it halfway through the week already. Another gorgeous day as well. Hi, I'm Smithy. Welcome to the home run. Chumbawamba will kick us off this afternoon.
2: Now, more of the best songs all day long.

It's a brand new single from The Script, Man in the Arena, Central FM. Good song that, isn't it? Chumba Wumba, before that. Possibly one of the best band names of all time, I reckon, with Tub Thumping getting us underway for the home run for Wednesday. Smithy here, hello. There's an eclipse happening tonight, isn't there? And apparently, you've not to look directly at the eclipse. Whatever you do, don't do that. You'll damage your eyes. And apparently, you can even damage your phone as well if you're trying to like watch it through your phone. You can end up damaging your phone, so don't do that either. But yeah, by all means, have a look and see. Safely, of course, obviously. It happens once every so often. I was trying to explain to my niece Daisy how an eclipse works this morning, and it took me a whole packet of Jaffa Cakes to show how it worked. Nothing to do with me wanting the Jaffa Cakes, of course. Right, Cutting Crew on the way. We'll get today's Hit the Headline on after Sia as well, Central FM.

0: It's Cutting Crew, Died in Your Arms tonight at Central FM. Right, let's get underway with today's Hit the Headline then. As always, I'm going to give you a story. Your job to come up with a song that can adequately go along with our headline today. If you can do that, then get in touch on WhatsApp 0330 838 1031. You can use the Central FM app to get in touch as well. Today's headline, all about a man who's broke the hula hoop world record while suspended upside down. That sounds horrible. A Chinese man has broken a Guinness World Record by spinning 33 hula hoops around his body while suspended upside down. I would throw up, honestly, if I was to do that. It'd be far too dizzy. Imagine doing it upside down. Oh, that'd be horrible. The man was hanging upside down from playground equipment in Guilin in Zhangjiai in China. Well, two friends helped pull the hula hoops over his head and down towards his hips. He then kept all 33 hula hoops spinning for the required amount of time, and the achievement is ended the record of the most hula hoops spun while suspended upside down, beating the previous record by 10 hoops, no less. There you go. Yanji began hula hooping 8 years ago as a way to lose weight after being diagnosed with fatty liver linked to obesity. He said he went from 80 kilograms to 63 in 1 month after taking up the exercise. Oh, I might try that instead of the skinny jumps. See how I get on with that hula hooping. What song can we play though for our hero who has broken the hula hoop world record while suspended upside down? If you can think of a song, 0330 838 1031 on WhatsApp. You can get in touch through the Central FM app as well. 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

Destiny Child, Bells, Bells, Bells at Central FM. We've got a way that you can, well, ease your bills slightly. When we give away a £1,000 starting next week at Central FM, we'll tell you all about that fairly soon. Nathan Evans, Heather on the Hill before that. Keep your suggestions coming in for our Hit the Headlines song today. Man breaks hula hoop world record while suspended upside down. Basically, he kept 33 hula hoops spinning while upside down. Oh, I tell you what, I'm getting nauseous thinking about that. That's going to make you a heck of a dizzy, that, isn't it? If you can think of a song, though, 0330-838-1031 or use the Central FM app. We'll play the winner before three. In the meantime, brand new single now from Ariana Grande. Jennifer.

0: Atlas Central FM, Set Fire to the Rain. That's an impressive trick if you can do that. Right, 24 minutes away from 3 on Wednesday afternoon. Keep your answers, or should I say song suggestions, coming in for today's set the headline. Man breaks hula hoop record while suspended upside down. Even the thought of that just makes me feel nauseous. But it's a Chinese man who's managed to break the Guinness World Records after he kept 33 hula hoops spinning while balancing upside down. Yeah, if you can think of a song for that, a couple of crackers being suggested already, and you know what to do. 0330 838 1031 on the WhatsApp, or get in touch on the Central FM app if that's how you're listening this afternoon as well. And the winning song will play before 3. Before that, though, some Benson Boone. His latest single plays after Noah Cahan next.
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Jason Derulo, Take You Dancing, Central FM, for your Wednesday afternoon. The only bloke in the world, I think, who sings his own name in songs. There's always one wee Jason Derulo somewhere in all of his songs. You've got to listen out for when it is. I think it's at the end of that one, actually. Noah Cahan and Stick Season before that. Final chance to get in touch then and suggest a song for our Hit the Headline today about the man who's broke the hula hoop world record, balancing 33 hula hoops upside down. Less than ideal, I would have thought. And makes me feel extremely nauseous. Oh, that's going to die. Yeah, that's doing horrible things to your stomach, that, isn't it? We'll find the winning song after Laz and brand new Benson Boone now, Central FM.

Enchiladas with There She Goes at Central FM. Right, 7 minutes away from three Wednesday afternoon. Thanks for all these suggestions, by the way, on Hit the Headline today. All about a man from China who broke the Guinness World Records by spinning 33 hula hoops. Now, that in itself, I mean, it's impressive, but it's not Guinness World Record worthy. No, he did it upside down, though. That's where the Guinness part comes in, the Guinness World Record part. 33 hula hoops, all spinning at the same time, while upside down. Yep, there was a few songs that instantly sprung to mind. Jim and Air, How Do Smithy? I'm very well, Jim. Hopefully you're doing good as well. How about the Sugar Babes and Round Round? See, that's a good song. That's a good suggestion, that one. A couple of people, though, getting in touch with the one that we're going to go with today. First of all, Jacqueline, and also Patricia and Banknock as well. Hi, Smithy. How about this for a song? Dead or Alive, and You Spin Me Round? Of course, it all makes perfect sense. A winning song today on Hit the Headline here at Central FM.

0: It's Dead or Alive, You Spin Me Round, Central FM. Winning song today on Hit the Headline. I have another funny story for you to get your head around. And get your thinking caps on for a song tomorrow around about 20 minutes past 2 here on The Home Run. Stick around, Andrew Baxter has the latest news at 3 next.
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0: 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Here's Andrew Baxter.
13: Four men have been arrested after a disturbance involving bladed weapons in Stirling. The incident took place on St Mary's Wynd just after 1:30 p.m. yesterday. Two men aged 20 and a 32-year-old and a 40-year-old were arrested. The Scottish Government pledge for spending on child and adolescent mental health services is now impossible to meet. That's the warning from the Scottish Children's Services Coalition. Ministers made a pledge to allocate 1% of frontline NHS spending 5 years ago. Kerry McGee is from Love Care, who supports young people.
14: We need to invest earlier, intervene sooner, and listen to children and young people about what works for them. If we genuinely believe that every child matters, then their mental health has to be treated as a national priority, not an optional extra.
13: A new service is aiming to support veterans across the Stirling area. The Armed Services Advice Service will provide help and support to people who have served or are dependents of someone who has. It's being run by the Stirling District Citizens Advice Bureau. and people across the Forth Valley will see a solar eclipse later. It will be visible from around 6 p.m. with the event lasting for 2 hours. We're being warned not to look directly at the eclipse, including through sunglasses. Space journalist Kate Arkless-Gray has this suggestion instead.
15: Just get your colander from the kitchen, hold it out against a nice flat surface, a piece of paper, and as you look at the shadows cast through the holes, you'll see lots of mini little eclipses, and you can follow the path of the moon in front of the sun that way.
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13: Dry and bright this afternoon across the Forth Valley and feeling warm with highs of 26 degrees Celsius. That's the latest. I'm Andrew Baxter.
0: Right, just after three on Wednesday afternoon. We'll talk about the eclipse, I'm sure, as we go through the afternoon. Meanwhile, Olivia Rodrigo and The Original to get us underway for this hour next.
1: Now, more of the best songs all day long.

good is that, by the way? Brand new from Olivia Rodrigo, Stupid Song, Central FM, with the original before that, I Love You Baby, getting us underway for this hour of the home run. It's Wednesday, Smithy here, of course, and I've got to take my niece out tonight. We're all looking forward to it, aren't we? The solar eclipse that's taking place tonight. I did wonder, because like, sometimes you get eclipses in the UK, but it's a partial eclipse and stuff like that. This is a full-on solar eclipse, I'm led to believe. My niece was telling me about it this morning. So I thought I'd do a bit of research, and hopefully Google is right on this. I wasn't very good at science at school, so I'm hoping that Google's going to keep me right here. But it says that one of these, you know, solar eclipses are exceptionally rare. The last one on UK mainland that could be seen was in 1999. I actually remember that, actually. And the next one that will occur after tonight is in September the 23rd, 2019. And the chances of me seeing that one are very slim, so I'm going to go out tonight with my colander, like the girl on the news was telling me to do as well. Looking forward to it.

0: Years and Years, the song, of course, Shine, here at Central FM. 17 minutes past three on Wednesday afternoon. I got the latest single from Shakira coming up as well. The World Cup might be over, but the official World Cup song just seems to be climbing the charts at the moment, actually. We'll play that for you, like I say, in the next 10 minutes or so, plus entertainment news on the way. News on Harry Styles, news on Ed Sheeran as well, and news on Beyonce. She's been sued again, apparently. You'll find out why, like I say, entertainment news 10 minutes from now at Central FM.
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Henderson with Rudimental Alibi, Central FM, 3:24 on Wednesday afternoon. This is not something you would want to happen. I was just reading a story there about passengers on a China Southern Airlines flight have reportedly found themselves caught up in a mid-air, shall we say, emergency after accidentally being served prune juice. The flight, which took place about a week or so ago from Wuhan to Urumqi, I think that's how you say that, allegedly handed out complimentary 100ml packs of prune juice rather than orange juice by mistake. And you could pretty much guess what happened from there, can't you? The worst thing was, and this is probably, apologies if you're at your lunch, by the way, or mid-afternoon snack, there was only two toilets in the plane as well. Far from ideal. Imagine giving out prune juice, that's a nightmare. Who would even want prune juice on a plane as well? Right, brand new Shakira.

0: Day Day is the name of the song from the World Cup this year, and it's from Shakira and Burna Boy here at Central FM.
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0: Now, Harry Styles, we already know that he's at a top bloke, isn't he? He's a really, really nice guy, and he just proved that once again. He's found a sweet way to thank fans in Mexico City during his Together Tour residency. Try saying that three times in a row. The singer has reportedly been paying for traditional churros for customers at the Churria El Moro in the Condensa neighbourhood. The offer ran across Sunday and Monday, with the shop announcing that churros were being provided courtesy of Together by Harry Styles. Social media was quickly flooded with videos and photos showing receipts that featured Harry Styles' name and the Together branding. So there he is, paying for everybody's churros. See, you would automatically think that everybody would run along there. My missus a big fan of churros. Me, I don't like churros. I don't know what it is. I don't see the fascination. But hey, well, that was nice of Harry Styles nonetheless, wasn't it? Ed Sheeran revealed he once believed the A-Team would be his only major hit. The singer reflected on the track during his Loop Tour show at Los Angeles SoFi Stadium, describing the performance as a full circle moment because his first ever US show took place at the Savoy Entertainment Centre in nearby Inglewood 16 years ago. Before performing the 2011 song, Ed told the crowd he played it at every gig since then and originally thought it would be his only hit. He said he would have been happy with that because he loved the song, but was amazed people were still filling huge venues to sing it with him all these years later. Now Beyonce is facing another copyright lawsuit over her 2022 track Alien Superstar. Heros Enterprise and producer Shuji Heros has claimed the spoken word sample at the beginning of the Renaissance song was taken from Moonraker by John Holiday without proper permission. Hirose says he owns the right to the track after allegedly purchasing them from Holiday in 1998, and according to court documents, Beyonce and her team obtained a license for the sample from Holiday weeks after Renaissance was released in July 2022. Sounds like there's a wee bit sorting out to do there on Beyonce's behalf.
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0: 23 minutes away from four. Tell you what, we'll let her finish singing first. Here we go, she's done now. Yes, next week we have got £1,000 to give away here at Central FM. It's on the cash code. It's a brilliant, brilliant competition, and you can register to play from Monday. Like I say, there are some permutations as to how you can get involved in that, though. And it's all to do with kind of when lines open and stuff. And oh, it's, you know, there's £1,000 at stake. We kind of just have you ringing in nilly, willy nilly, and all that kind of thing. So there is some rules to the competition, which I'll run through with you before 4 o'clock this afternoon. We'll catch up with Martin for the very latest on the Forth Valleys Roads next, and we'll play some Cheryl Cole as well.
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13: M80 on the build-up Glasgow bound as you're passing Castle Cary and Stirling Burramoo Road, busy southbound as you head in towards the Craigs roundabout. In Falkirk, the Grahams Road busy to and from Bainsford, the A9 slowing southbound as you head from the Helix in towards the Westfield roundabout, and Falkirk Road busy in both directions between the Ellsgate roundabout and the Westfield roundabout. Callander Road heavy westbound from Graham High School through to Corporation Street, and the Clackmannanshire Bridge is delay-free in both directions. That's the latest. I'm Martin Robertson. More travel in 40 minutes.
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0: 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Brad, Shaz, and Andrew, right here at Central FM. And from next Monday, or from Monday coming, they've got £1,000 to give away as well.
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0: Yes, £1,000 could be yours. One phone call, that's literally all it could take. £1,000, one phone call. And that could be in your bank account. That'd be nice, wouldn't it? Starting next Monday, we're giving you the chance to win £1,000 with Cash Code with Frasers of Falkirk. Now, every weekday morning, at a completely random time, could be any time, we're going to open the registration. When you hear us say that the lines are open and you've got 30 minutes to WhatsApp us the word code and send it in to 0330 838 1031 on WhatsApp. To the word code. Like I say, on WhatsApp to 0330 838 1031. You can only use the WhatsApp code when the lines are open. Any entries sent outside the registration period won't count. Then, later that morning, they're going to reveal the cash code for the day. So you need to be listening to find out what that code is. Then at another random time, we're going to phone you back. And if you answer the phone and immediately give us the correct cash code, you're through to the cash code grand final. And I'm one step closer to winning £1,000 from us here at Central FM. Like I say, listen, every weekday morning, from this coming Monday, when your headlines are open, you need to WhatsApp us the word code to 0330 838 1031. There'll be a 30-minute registration window. 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

0: it's Ellie Goulding. Starry-eyed at Central FM. 3 minutes to four on Wednesday afternoon. Got the home time humdinger on the way after 4 o'clock. The news at four on the way in a couple of minutes' time, of course, with Andrew Baxter. Savage Garden and a song that's been at number one for the past 20 weeks. On the way in a couple of minutes' time as well.
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2: Latest news at 4 now. Here's Andrew Baxter.
3: Four men have been arrested after a disturbance involving bladed weapons in Stirling. The incident took place on St Mary's Wines just after 1:30pm yesterday. Two men aged 20 and a 32-year-old and 40-year-old were arrested. The Scottish Government pledge for spending on child and adolescent mental health services is now impossible to meet. That's the warning from the Scottish Children's Services Coalition. Ministers made a pledge to allocate 1% of frontline NHS spending 5 years ago. Kerry McKee is from Love Care, who supports young people.
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5: Benefits, debt, money issues, relationships, employment, housing and homelessness, energy and legal issues.
3: And Sir Rod Stewart has cancelled the rest of his US tour after undergoing surgery. The 81-year-old says he's recovering well after having a stent fitted and will take 4 weeks off to recuperate. His representatives say he hopes to return to the stage soon.
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3: Dry and bright this afternoon across the Forth Valley and feeling warm with highs of 26 degrees Celsius. That's the latest. I'm Andrew Baxter.
2: 2 minutes past four, Wednesday afternoon here on the Home Run is Central FM. Sam Fender and Olivia Dean are flying in the charts at the moment, aren't they? They're on the way after Savage Garden.
6: Now, more of the best songs all day long.

number one for the past 20, yes, 20 weeks. More than Bryan Adams, more than Wet, and more than that bloke from the 1950s, whatever his name was. Sam Fender, Olivia Dean, and Rain Me In here at Central FM. 4:10, Wednesday afternoon, off and running for another hour with a bit of Savage Garden as well. I'm Smithy, hope your day's going well so far. Another corker of a day, of course, although it's about to get very dark. Between, what is it, 6 and 8 tonight, there's a solar eclipse that's taking place. Now, you see all these warnings, right, and you absolutely should not look at the eclipse, by the way. It's a dangerous, dangerous thing. You can really damage your eyes, so please, please don't do that. Apparently, you can even damage your mobile phone as well. If you're, like, pointing the camera up and trying to look at it, it can do some damage to your mobile phone, so don't do that as well. What's the one thing, though, right, and I don't know about you, I am slightly concerned about this tonight, because you've got to look, aren't you? What's the one thing... When people say don't do that, the one thing that you're going to do is get out of curiosity is look, but absolutely do not do that. But apparently there are ways you can do it. I was listening to the lady on the news earlier that says look through a colander and that might help. We'll try that, get my colander out tonight and look at the eclipse. Trying to find my way. Make sure you do take care though, just as I say, because like I say, you know, even sunglasses won't work. Very, very strong. Good to get special glasses and stuff, so just take a lot of extra care if you're doing that tonight. Looking forward to it though. In the meantime, Tom Grennan.

0: One of my all-time favourite 80s songs, I love it. Belinda Carlisle, Heaven is a Place on Earth. Central FM, 19 minutes past four. I dare say it's looking fairly pleasant on the road so far. Martin will soon tell us if it's not, though. He's on the way in a couple of minutes' time. But the very latest across the Forth Valley, we've got some Rihanna to play you soon. And NSYNC as well. Remember the song from Deadpool a couple of years ago, the movie? I've never seen it, but I'm reliably informed that the song's from that. We'll play it next here at Central FM.
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2: The M80 slow in Glasgow bound as you head from Denny down towards Castle Kerry, and the M876 is heavy Glasgow bound as you head towards the M80 merge. In Stirling, back a hill road looking busy as you head towards Drip Road. In Falkirk, the Grahams Road just at the moment steady to and from Bainsford. The A9 slowing southbound as you head from the Helix in towards the Westfield roundabout, and Falkirk Road heavy in both directions between the Ellsgate roundabout and the Westfield roundabout. Finally, the A907 heavy southbound in towards the Gartarried roundabout. That's it, more travel in 20 minutes.
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0: there with Diamonds. Shine bright like a diamond. Ironic, given what's taking place tonight, of course, in the sky. NSYNC with Bye Bye Bye. Before that, at Central FM. We'll hear from Brian Adams and Mel C in just a second. And in about 10 minutes' time as well, we'll get off and running with tonight's Hometime Humdinger as well.
1: Four men have been arrested after a disturbance involving bladed weapons in Stirling. The incident took place on St Mary's Wines just after 1:30 p.m. yesterday. A Scottish Government pledge for spending on child and adolescent mental health services is now impossible to meet. That's the warning from the Scottish Children's Services Coalition. And we'll see a solar eclipse tonight. It will be visible from around 6 p.m. with the events lasting for 2 hours.

0: Deirdre, Where Is My Husband, the Central FM, 23 minutes to 5, Wednesday evening. Hello, Smithy here on the home run. And it's that time once again for the home time humdinger, looked forward to by many, I'm sure. It's like a, someone described that actually when when they called up for a competition the other day, as like a signal for heading home. Because it said 20 to 5 that we play it, so it's kind of like getting backed up to go home for the day when the home time humdinger's on. I like that, I'll take that, thank you very much. Yes, if you want to get involved this afternoon, you can message in on WhatsApp with your answer to our question, 0330-838-1031. 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And tell us the answer to this here question. I am a god, a planet, and a measurer of heat. What am I? I am a god, a planet, and a measurer of heat. But who am I? Or what am I? More to the point. Have a think about it. Like I say, you can get in touch on WhatsApp, 0330-838-1031. And remember to leave your name. Central FM app available as well. If that's how you're listening this afternoon, pop us a wee message through there. And that will include you in the mentions this afternoon. I'm a god, planet, and a measurer of heat. Who am I? You'll find out before five if you are struggling just a wee bit with this one this afternoon. Right, we've got Keen on the way, and Martin has your travel next.
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18: M80 now slowing Glasgow bound from Dunipace down towards Castlekerry. The speed sensor is giving a travel time there of around about 25 minutes. The M876 is heavy Glasgow bound from Bonnybridge towards the M80 merge. Travel time there around about 10 minutes. Now in Stirling, the A91 bit sluggish southbound as you head in towards the Millhall roundabout. In Falkirk, the Grahams Road steady to and from Bainsford. A9 slowing southbound as you head from the Helix in towards the Westfield roundabout. And Falkirk Road heavy in both directions between the Elsgate roundabout and the Westfield roundabout. Finally, the Clackmannshire Bridge checks out fine in both directions. That's the latest. More travel in 40 minutes.
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Jess Glynn, Right Here, the name of the song, Central FM, with some brand new Ariana Grande on the way in just a second. First of all, humdinger time. How you get on with the question that we set you earlier on? I am a god, a planet, and a measurer of heat, but who am I? And that's what we want to know. Hi to Patricia Bagnock, through with the answer. First through with the answer as well, Patricia, so well done. Hi also to Sam. Hi to Kate as well. Kate, hello. Yes, you're absolutely spot on. Alan, the welder. Yo, Smithy, I think the answer, yes, you'd be right, Alan. Well done, you. Good to hear from you again, fella, of course. Robert's been in touch. He's got the right answer. Do you have the right answer, though? I've got a few minutes to get in touch if you think you know. In fact, Jacqueline, her message has just literally come into the studio inbox there. Jacqueline, you're spot on as well. Well done, you. Give yourself a pat on the back from me. Right, I am a god, a planet, and a measurer of heat. Who am I? 0330-838-1031 if you want to drop me a message on WhatsApp or use the Central FM app this afternoon. As I say, answer on the way after Fats and Small. And I did promise you some brand new Ariana Grande. And this is good. It's her latest single. It's called Seven Rings at Central FM. Yeah.

0: It's Fats and Small with Turn Around at Central FM. Right, let's wrap up the home time humdinger for tonight. I am a god, a planet, and a measurer of heat. Who am I? Barry Patterson getting in touch in the last few minutes as well. Well done to you, Barry, getting the right answer tonight. The answer we were looking for, so think about this, a god, a planet, and a measurer of heat. Mercury was the answer we were looking for.
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0: And on your smart speaker as well. Here's Andrew Baxter at 5.
11: Four men have been arrested after a disturbance involving bladed weapons in Stirling. The incident took place on St Mary's Wynd just after 1:30pm yesterday. Two men aged 20 and a 32-year-old and a 40-year-old were arrested. The Scottish Government pledge for spending on child and adolescent mental health services is now impossible to meet. That's the warning from the Scottish Children's Services Coalition. Ministers made a pledge to allocate 1% of frontline NHS spending 5 years ago. Kerry McGee is from Love Care, who supports young people.
12: We need to invest earlier, intervene sooner, and listen to children and young people about what works for them. If we genuinely believe that every child matters, then their mental health has to be treated as a national priority, not an optional extra.
11: A new service is aiming to support veterans across the Stirling area. The Armed Services Advice Service will provide help and support to people who have served or are dependents of someone who has. It's being run by the Stirling District Citizens Advice Bureau. and people across the Forth Valley will see a solar eclipse later. It will be visible from around 6 p.m. with the event lasting for 2 hours. We're being warned not to look directly at the eclipse, including through sunglasses. Space journalist Kate Arkless-Gray has this suggestion instead.
13: Just get your colander from the kitchen, hold it out against a nice flat surface, a piece of paper, and as you look at the shadows cast through the holes, you'll see lots of mini little eclipses, and you can follow the path of the moon in front of the sun that way.
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11: Dry and bright this afternoon across the Forth Valley and feeling warm with highs of 26 degrees Celsius. That's the latest. I'm Andrew Baxter.
0: Wednesday evening, 3 minutes past five, a chance for you to win a meal for two at the Bobby coming up in Soundbite in a couple of minutes' time. For Sarah Larson and Bruno Mars to play soon.
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0: Bruno Mars, currently in the middle of his tour, of course. There goes I Just Might at Central FM. Zara Larsson, my little niece is obsessed with that song. I know it was out like nearly 10 years ago. I think it must be on TikTok. I made the comeback recently on TikTok Lush Live, because honestly, she's obsessed with it. And constantly dancing around the house to it as well. Anyway, evening, 9 minutes past five. Smithy here on the home run. We're into the final hour, and I've got the brand new tune even from Madonna to play in a couple of minutes' time. But we do have a meal for two to give away first.
1: Soundbite with the Bobby.
0: On Soundbite, of course, you can be off to the Bobby in Bridge of Allen with the meal for two, courtesy of us here at Central FM. And the Bobby, of course, a modern cocktail bar and restaurant where you'll find a delicious brunch, lunch, and dinner menu. So whether it's a relaxed weekday catch-up with friends, chilling out in the outdoor beer garden, nights like this would be lovely. Apart from when it's going to be dark in the eclipse, of course. Or enjoying a night out of live entertainment, the Bobby in Bridge of Allen's go-to place for food, cocktails, relaxed dining by day, and upbeat entertainment by night, of course. I've got a meal for two to give away. Now, all you need to do is pop me a message on WhatsApp, 0330-838-1031, and tell me the name of this song and the artist, please. Here it comes. It's a tough one this time. Tough but easy at the same time. I think if I played it on any more, you would definitely get it. That is a clip that I need you to identify. Who's that by and what's the song? Have a think about it. 0330-838-1031. Or you can get in touch on the Central FM app. Let me know your answer. Come on here. Tell us what your answer is, and if you're correct. And then, like I say, a meal for two at the Bobby and Bridge of Allen could be all yours this evening. Here it is one more time. Good luck. I reckon that's quite a tricky one. I'm not going to lie. One more time. Here we go. Definitely, if I ran it on, though, you would definitely get it, I reckon. And that WhatsApp number again, 0330-838-1031. Good luck in the meantime. Here's some brand new Madonna at Central FM.

0: Prince 1999, Central FM. Wednesday evening, of course, 18 minutes past five on the home run. Keeping answers coming in, by the way, on WhatsApp. For our soundbite clip today, which sounds a bit like this. What is that song? And who's it by? If you can recognise that at all. It's only a small part to recognise, mind you. Meal for two, Eddie Bobby could be all yours, like I say. And get in touch now, 0330-838-1031. Right, Jojo on the way, and we'll get the latest on the Forth Valley's roads as well with Martin next.
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0: M8 is slowing Glasgow bound from Dunipace down towards Castlekerry, and the M876 is heavy Glasgow bound from Bonnybridge towards that M8 immersion. Stirling, the A91 bit sluggish southbound as you head in towards the Bannockburn interchange. In Falkirk, the Grahams Road steady to and from Bainsford. The A9 slowing southbound as you head from the Helix in towards the Westfield roundabout, and Falkirk Road heavy in both directions between the Ellsgate roundabout and the Westfield roundabout. Finally, the A907 heavy southbound in towards the Gortari roundabout. That's the latest. More travel in 20 minutes.
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0: Alex Wood and Fever Dream at Central FM on your Wednesday evening. And a Wednesday evening, the 11th, 12th of August today. My day's mixed up now. And there's going to be a solar eclipse tonight as well. Please do be careful. If you are planning on looking at the... Well, don't look directly at it, obviously. But if you're planning on being around for the eclipse, just be careful. The thing is, what's the one thing you want to do when someone says don't look at something? Yeah, I'm the same. But yeah, please do take care if you are heading out to witness that tonight. We've got Harry Styles that we're going to play you fairly soon, plus some Christina Aguilera on the way to Central FM as well. Right now, almost 5:30.
1: Four men have been arrested after a disturbance involving bladed weapons in Stirling. The incident took place on St Mary's Wines just after 1:30 p.m. yesterday. The Scottish Government pledge for spending on child and adolescent mental health services is now impossible to meet. That's the warning from the Scottish Children's Services Coalition. And we'll see a solar eclipse tonight. It will be visible from around 6 p.m. with the events lasting for 2 hours.

0: Harry Styles, American Girls at Central FM. He's just an all-round nice dude, isn't he, Harry Styles? We were telling you in the entertainment news earlier on how he was buying everybody churros after his concert the other day at a shop in Mexico. What a nice dude. I like Harry Styles all of a sudden. Not because I like churros, or I can't stand churros. Anyway, Peter Gabriel and Miley Cyrus to play before 6 o'clock this evening. We'll catch up with Martin as well for a final check on the Forth Valleys Roads next.
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16: M18 slow in Glasgow bound as you head from Dunipace down towards Castlekerry, showing no signs yet of easing off. The M876 is heavy Glasgow bound from Bonnybridge towards that M80 merge. In Stirling, the A84 busy northbound as you head from Backahill Road towards Craigforth, and the A91 sluggish southbound in towards the Bannockburn interchange. In Falkirk, the Grahams Road steady to and from Bainsford, the A9 slowing southbound as you head from the Helix in towards the Westfield roundabout. Falkirk Road heavy in both directions between the Elsgate roundabout and the Westfield roundabout, and the A907 busy southbound in towards the Gortari roundabout. That's the latest. I'm Martin Robertson.
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0: It's Peter Gabriel and Sledgehammer here at Central FM. On the way fairly soon, the brand new single from Cat's Eye. You may remember they had a single called Gabriella ages and ages ago that was out. The follow-up single finally here. It's a good one as well. It's called Animal. We'll play it next. First, though, how would you like to win £1,000 next week?
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0: Yep, starting on Monday, we are giving you the chance to win £1,000 here at Central FM on the cash code. £1,000, that's all it could take. One phone call and you can win £1,000. Sounds great, doesn't it? All starts on Monday. We're giving you the chance, like I said, to win that £1,000 on cash code with Frasers of Falkirk. Now, every weekday morning at a completely random time, we're going to open up the registration. Now, what you need to do when we open up the registration, when you hear us say the lines are open, you've got 30 minutes to send us a message on WhatsApp with the word code and then send it into 0330 838 1031. And remember, you can only use WhatsApp codes when the lines are open. Any entries sent outside the registration period won't count. Later that morning, we're going to reveal the day's cash code as well. Now, you need to be listening to find out what that code is, because if we give you a call back at another random time of the day, and if you answer the phone immediately and give us the correct cash code, you'll be through to the final, the grand final for cash code, and are one step closer to winning £1,000 from us here at Central FM. Like I say, every weekday morning from Monday, we're going to open up those lines. When you hear us say that, when you hear us say those lines are open, WhatsApp the word code to 0330 838 1031. You'll have 13 minutes to do so. You must be 18 or over. 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It's a cash code with Frasers of Falkirk, the home of MG in the Forth Valley. And all the fun starts Monday with Brad, Chaz and Andrew from 6:30 here at Central FM.

0: It's Coldplay and the Chainsmokers, something just like this. Central FM, rounding things off for me on the home run for Wednesday. Back tomorrow from 2, and stick around, live here on the way from 6. You'll have that hour of brand new Scottish music, of course, from 9 o'clock this evening at Central FM. Enjoy the eclipse tonight. Stay safe if you are going out to see it. And remember, don't look directly into it, whatever you do. And just stay safe and have fun, because the next one's not going to be until 2090, apparently.
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8: 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We've been

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1: Good evening. At 6 o'clock, it's time for an update on all the latest news with Andrew Baxter.
2: Four men have been arrested after a disturbance involving bladed weapons in Stirling. The incident took place on St Mary's Wines just after 1:30pm yesterday. Two men aged 20 and a 32-year-old and 40-year-old were arrested. The Scottish Government pledge for spending on child and adolescent mental health services is now impossible to meet. That's the warning from the Scottish Children's Services Coalition. Ministers made a pledge to allocate 1% of frontline NHS spending 5 years ago. Kerry McKee is from Love Care, who supports young people.
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4: Benefits, debt, money issues, relationships, employment, housing and homelessness, energy and legal issues.
2: And Sir Rod Stewart has cancelled the rest of his US tour after undergoing surgery. The 81-year-old says he's recovering well after having a stent fitted and will take 4 weeks off to recuperate. His representatives say he hopes to return to the stage soon.
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2: Dry tonight across the Forth Valley and feeling mild with lows of 15 degrees Celsius. That's the latest. I'm Andrew Baxter.
1: Good evening. It's 6 o'clock. I hope you've had a wonderful Wednesday. My name is Liv, looking after things for the rest of your evening. And we're kicking off with some old school Avicii.
5: Now, more of the best songs all day long.

such a belted of a tune. Cammy Barnes and Highland Runaway on Central FM. Hello and good evening. Welcome along. Officially the evening now, 10 past six or so. So whether you are just finishing your shift, perhaps you're just starting your shift, or maybe you're somewhere in between off to enjoy the rest of whatever Wednesday holds. Maybe you're getting somewhere ready for the solar eclipse. If so, please be very careful. I hope you've got nice glasses. I did try and get some and I had absolutely no joy. So I'm going to get some sunshine themed tunes on for you soon after this from Emily Sunday.

0: Jonas Brothers and Waffle House sounding excellent tonight. Your half hour house party is brewing. It'll kick off at 6:30 tonight with some Alex Party, and before that, Culture Beat on next.
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Such a fantastic tune. Griff and One Night on Central FM. Before that, Culture Beat and Mr. Vane. Now, as promised, your half hour house party is on the way next. Going to kick off with Alex Party. But first, as promised, a sun themed tune from Zadda Larsson for your Wednesday night.

I did promise a big summer anthem, a big sunshine anthem to be specific, Zara Larsson and Midnight Sun, in honour of the pending eclipse. It's going to be the best one we've had all millennium, really. The last good one we had was 1999, so if you remember that one, you'll remember that you just basically need to have somewhere like high ground to get the best view of it. And when I say view, obviously don't look at it. I can't believe we have to keep saying this, but do not look at the sun. You could really hurt yourself. So even sunglasses aren't good enough. If you've got those like proper eclipse glasses, you'll have a great time. If not, there's loads of like really cool DIY ways you can do it. If you get like an old cereal box and make a little hole at the bottom, there's some way you can do it and you see that the shadow happens. So you're still experiencing it. You're just not going to like ruin your corneas at the same time. Have a look online for more information. And right now, time for a half hour house party, kicking off with Alex Party and Don't Give Me Your Life.

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1: You ready?
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3: 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Justin Timberlake on the Half Hour House Party tonight. Sexy back, continuing the good vibes. We do this every weeknight between 6:30 and 7:00. A nice way, I think, just to shake off whatever kind of day you've had so far. 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So more of that to come from Agnes, Booty Love and Body Dockers on next. 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

Big sing-along club anthem from Agudas. Release me on Central FM. Happy Wednesday and welcome. If you're just joining us now, you are making perfect time. So still got a couple tunes to squeeze in for tonight's half-hour house party. ATB are on the way next with 9 p.m. And right now it's time to boogie tonight.

stand if you want to, stare if you want to, but I got to party. I'm up in the party. I'm glad that I got you, and it's alright. You got you a partner, and 'cause

0: That was fun. I enjoyed playing that one. Flo Rida and T-Pain with Low on Central FM, closing out another fantastic half hour house party. With more to come tomorrow at 6:30, join us then. And right now, looking forward to more of the best songs all day long after a quick update on all the news at 7.
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10: Four men have been arrested after a disturbance involving bladed weapons in Stirling. The incident took place on St Mary's Wines just after 1:30pm yesterday. Two men aged 20 and a 32-year-old and 40-year-old were arrested. The Scottish Government pledge for spending on child and adolescent mental health services is now impossible to meet. That's the warning from the Scottish Children's Services Coalition. 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Kerry McKee is from Love Care, who supports young people.
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12: Benefits, debt, money issues, relationships, employment, housing and homelessness, energy and legal issues.
10: And Sir Rod Stewart has cancelled the rest of his US tour after undergoing surgery. The 81-year-old says he's recovering well after having a stent fitted and will take 4 weeks off to recuperate. His representatives say he hopes to return to the stage soon.
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10: Dry tonight across the Forth Valley and feeling mild with lows of 15 degrees Celsius. That's the latest. I'm Andrew Baxter.
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13: Now, more of the best songs all day long.

such a big, big sign from Bebe Rexha there. The latest one from her, New Religion on Central FM. Hope it finds you very well tonight. Thank you so much for hanging out with us this Wednesday. My name is Liv Cowell. I'll be with you until 10 this evening with all the best songs all day long. And still to come, got some Kylie Minogue lined up for you, some Olivia Rodrigo, a new tune from Carol G as well, which I think you're going to like. And at 9 o'clock, I know it's a wee bit a while away, but I'd like to give you notice, a whole hour of the most incredible new Scottish music. And still, we've had brand new bands to come and play for you, new artists that are just getting in touch. I feel like we've had a flood of them recently, loads of people uploading to the playlist, so it's very exciting to debut some of that on the show this evening. And I hope you're having a wonderful night, whether you are still working, finishing up, or heading to the gym. We're going to kick off now and get a proper big burst of energy, I think, from this one. LaRue and Bulletproof on Central FM.

0: Kylie, it can't go wrong. Kylie Minogue, Better the Devil You Know, across the Forth Valley this evening. Hope you're well. Got Backstreet Boys lined up for you shortly. Olivia Rodrigo and then Carol G with a brand new tune.
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hate to give the satisfaction asking how you're doing now. How's the castle built off people you pretend to care about? Just what you wanted. Look at you, cool guy, you got it. I see the parties and diamonds sometimes when I close my eyes. 6 months of torture you sold to some forbidden paradise. I loved you truly. You gotta laugh at this

Olivia Rodrigo and Vampire on Central FM. Such a fantastic tune. I still remember when it came out and being utterly blown away by it. It's a great one to try and sing in the car because no one can hear you when you don't quite make the high note. But you know what? A great song all round. I hope you're well this evening. I'll tell you who's had a great year so far. It's Bruno Mars. He's had a massive 2026. He's obviously just finished up the Romantic Tour, which was incredible. I can say firsthand that it was exactly worth the hype. It was very, very good. And now he's got a new tune out with Karol G. They've teamed up for this brand new tune. It's kind of come out of nowhere in the last few days. It's called Still. Let's see what you make of it.

0: brilliant tune. Such a brilliant tune. Deep Blue Something and Breakfast at Tiffany's. Do you know, I actually read the book of that last year. It's like less than 100 pages. It's really good. I'd highly recommend it. Read it while we were in New York. And I thought, there surely can't be a more fitting book to read while we're on this little holiday. So recommend it. Olly Murs is on the way. Got James to play for you as well with Sit Down Before 8.
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It's called Mr. Know-It-All on Central FM. Only Mars before that. 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So wherever your weekend takes you, wherever your holiday takes you, you needn't leave us behind. It means you don't miss out on tunes like this. Honest to goodness, if ever I have a rubbish day, this is one of the tunes I reach for and always have done. James and Sit Down, utterly infectious energy. I hope it brings a smile to you this evening. This is Sit Down on Central FM.

0: Razor Lights in the morning on Central FM. Coming up at 8, got an update on all the news with Andrew, and then we'll continue with all the best songs all day long and an update on what's happening this weekend.
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4: Four men have been arrested after a disturbance involving bladed weapons in Stirling. The incident took place on St Mary's Wines just after 1:30pm yesterday. Two men aged 20 and a 32-year-old and 40-year-old were arrested. The Scottish Government pledge for spending on child and adolescent mental health services is now impossible to meet. That's the warning from the Scottish Children's Services Coalition. 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Kerry McKee is from Love Care, who supports young people.
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6: Benefits, debt, money issues, relationships, employment, housing and homelessness, energy and legal issues.
4: And Sir Rod Stewart has cancelled the rest of his US tour after undergoing surgery. The 81-year-old says he's recovering well after having a stent fitted and will take 4 weeks off to recuperate. His representatives say he hopes to return to the stage soon.
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4: Dry tonight across the Forth Valley and feeling mild with lows of 15 degrees Celsius. That's the latest. I'm Andrew Baxter.
2: Good evening, it's 8 o'clock. My name is Liv with you on Central FM until 10 tonight. Got Calvin Harris lined up with Jazzy after this from Jason Derulo.
7: Now, more of the best songs all day long.

such a massive tune this summer. Big, big fan. Calvin Harris and Jazzy, a match made in heaven. That one was called Satisfy. Playing for you tonight across the Forth Valley. I hope it finds you very well. If you are, however, just counting down the days and the hours until the weekend, well, the good news is there's lots to look forward to, and we're not that far away now. Wednesday night, we are past the halfway mark, and we can set our sights firmly on Saturday and Sunday. And I hope you have this in your calendar. We are so excited about the upcoming K9 in Clydesdale weekend. Coming back to the Helix in Falkirk, it's set to be a fantastic family weekend. On Saturday, make sure you head down to the Great Lawn. There's going to be the dog afternoon, basically. Amazing search and rescue dog demonstrations. You can bring your own dog as well if you want to pop them into the dog show. It'll be judged by Crufts judge Deborah Fleming, which is very exciting. Registration for that starts at 10 o'clock and the show will begin at 12. You and your funny friend could even walk away with a wee rosette. I know there are plenty of gorgeous dogs in the Forth Valley, so don't hold back. Come and get involved and come and say hi as well. Wolfie and I will be there representing Central FM, keeping the tunes coming and hopefully meeting all of these amazing dogs. I personally cannot wait. We'll be there between 11 and 2 with all the tunes and get involved in all the fun. And then on Sunday, don't forget, all the beautiful Clydesdale horses will be in attendance and you can get up and close and see these gentle giants in action. It looks absolutely fantastic. All you have to do is pop along. No need to book tickets or anything like that. Just head to the Helix in Falkirk and enjoy a truly fantastic weekend for all the family. Okie dokie, still to come tonight, a whole hour of new Scottish music from 9. We debuted some big new bands and I have plenty more to bring you this evening from all around Scotland, so do stick around for that. Ed Sheeran is on the way shortly, got some Lily Allen coming your way, new Ariana Grande as well, and now a beautiful, beautiful tune for your Wednesday evening, courtesy of Stereophonics, maybe tomorrow.

0: good vibes all round. Ed Sheeran and Sing on Central FM. Going to get into some Becky Hill and David Guetta next. An old one from Lily Allen for you to sing along to. And then new Ariana Grande.
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Oh, great tune. Lily Allen and Smile on Central FM. Hope you're well this evening. Got some One Direction coming up soon. Some Sabrina Carpenter and Taylor Swift also lined up before 8 o'clock, before 9 o'clock, I should say, at which time I'll bring you a whole hour of the most exciting new talent from all around the Scottish music scene. Whether you're into your rock and pop or your country or your electronic and more like house-led music, I've got tons of it coming your way for a whole hour, and it's always one of my favourite parts of the day. Before we get there though, Ariana Grande has announced she's taking a wee step back from music. A bit of a rest for her after a very busy few years. Well earned. This is Hate That I Made You Love Me.

0: true sing-along classic, One Direction, Story of My Life. My name is Liv Cowell. Got some Sabrina Carpenter lines up for you shortly. And then an old favourite from Jamiroquai. Don't miss it.
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Taylor Swift and Elizabeth Taylor on Central FM. Now, I mentioned that Wolfie and I are going to be at the K9 in Clydesdale weekend at the Helix of Falkirk this weekend. I've put myself in charge of the playlist, and so you can guarantee that there will be at least one Jamiroquai song on there. So your challenge now, if you're bringing a dog, is to get them to recognise Jamiroquai and like spin when they start hearing this one. I will give points to whoever does that. And even if your dog can't do it, if you start spinning, do you know what? Good enough for me. All good vibes. Cosmic Ghetto, Jamiroquai, this is Central FM on your Wednesday evening.

0: Such a gorgeous, romantic tune there. Sixpence None the Richer with Kiss Me on Central FM. More to come from me with a whole hour of new Scottish music lined up at 9 o'clock, and we'll get an update from all the news with Andrew next.
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2: Good evening, 9 o'clock, and time for an update on all the latest news. Andrew Baxter's here.
4: Four men have been arrested after a disturbance involving bladed weapons in Stirling. The incident took place on St Mary's Wines just after 1:30pm yesterday. Two men aged 20 and a 32-year-old and 40-year-old were arrested. The Scottish Government pledge for spending on child and adolescent mental health services is now impossible to meet. That's the warning from the Scottish Children's Services Coalition. Ministers made a pledge to allocate 1% of frontline NHS spending 5 years ago. Kerry McKee is from Love Care, who supports young people.
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6: Benefits, debt, money issues, relationships, employment, housing and homelessness, energy and legal issues.
4: And Sir Rod Stewart has cancelled the rest of his US tour after undergoing surgery. The 81-year-old says he's recovering well after having a stent fitted and will take 4 weeks off to recuperate. His representatives say he hopes to return to the stage soon.
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4: Dry tonight across the Forth Valley and feeling mild with lows of 15 degrees Celsius. That's the latest. I'm Andrew Baxter.
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2: 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At 9 o'clock, it's time for a whole hour of the most exciting new Scottish music. My name is Liv. Starting off in Glasgow tonight with the latest from Jack Torrance.
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Jasmine Jets in Falkirk, the classy woman. Gorgeous song. It features on her debut EP that came out earlier this year, which is called Trust the Process. Definitely worth going and checking that out. And lovely to see somebody in the Forth Valley doing so well right now. Before that, we had Jack Torrance with Forever. Again, it features on his album, his EP, I should say, that came out a couple of months ago. Lots of really exciting releases for so many of these new Scottish artists. So it's a very exciting time that you've found us. Welcome, by the way. If this is your first time joining us, we do this every weeknight between 9 and 10 as a way to celebrate and support all the incredible music coming out of Scotland right now. And on the way before 10 tonight, got some more kind of indie bands to bring you, some big dance tracks, some big house energy for your Wednesday nights, and some new material as well, some new bands and names to start getting familiar with, because we're very, very excited about what we've heard so far. With that in mind, I debuted these guys last night and we had a great response. I said that I was desperate for people to get in touch and tell me who they reminded them of, because for me, I can't quite put my finger on it. The band's name is Tin Stars. They're based over in Edinburgh and they've got this brilliant classic kind of indie rock sound. It screams to me of like late noughties, early 2010s bands I just loved and grew up with. So it's very exciting to see a band come out with some new stuff that pulls on that kind of reference, putting their own spin on it. But yes, thank you so much to people who got in touch. I had a lovely message in from Graham who said that they sound like Nirvana. Big, big fan. I see that. Susan saying Tin Stars sounds like the Strokes. No? Or does the riff remind you of Beast of Burden by the Rolling Stones? It's funny you say that, Susan, because that is one of my favourite songs ever. And while I definitely hear it, it's not quite what I'm thinking of. So I'm going to go away and think about it. In the meantime, you go away and fall in love with this. It's called Just Like the Nights.

0: Big fan of these guys, Heavy Weather, and their latest single called White Noise. They've had a fantastic string of gigs so far over the last couple of years, played at the likes of the Isle of Wight Festival. They've had shows throughout Scotland, from Dunfermline to Dundee, and all across the Central Belt as well, with more to come. Their next gig is going to be at the QMU in Glasgow on the 28th of August. That's a Friday night. So if you fancy a proper gig that day, I think you could do no better. Plenty more to come from us tonight from around Scotland here on Central FM. Going to head into the dance scene next with a big anthem from Amy Louise and a new one from Other People's Leisure.
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1: I'm just one of those guys that kind of needs a little time out just trying to figure out what it is I want. But I just kind of need, like, I just need time.

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I'm just gonna be me, and people will like me for who I am, you know. But now, like, my vision's like clear. I'm pretty much confident that this is like what I want.

This is Other People's Leisure and a new one from them called I Just Need Time. These guys come from Dunfermline, two amazing producers putting out incredible electronic stuff just like that, and more to come as well. They've got big plans for the rest of the year. Looking forward to some more material from them in the not too distant future. Before that, Amy Louise from Glasgow with a big pop dance crossover called Enemy. Big fan of the energy behind that one, and one that I know that she loves performing live as well. So if you see her coming up with another gig soon, definitely grab some tickets if you can. And I think that leads us very nicely into just another level up. Madel and Falkirk has been so consistent with his house tracks. We are big, big fans here on the show. And we're so excited for him. He's officially signed to Perfect Havoc label, the one behind Joel Corry, you may know already. And has a string of very exciting releases that have come out already this year and have still to come. This is just one example. Coming out in the near future, it's called No Time for Games, a big French house dance classic. Enjoy it on Central FM tonight.

0: myself.
1: Big pop energy. Rachel White and Hot By Myself on Central FM. Very excited about this new chapter for her. She's been so, so busy this year, working so hard, writing all these incredible new pop tunes and promoting it like crazy as well. I've never seen anyone do so well on Instagram from just getting out there and like plugging her songs, because all of it looks so professional as well. I'm so excited about her and very, very interested to see where that takes her, because I've got no doubt there are big things ahead for Rachel White. And you heard her here first. More to come on Central FM. My name is Liv and we're with you till 10 this evening. Going to stick back into the indie rock next with a new band that you've not heard on the show before.
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KB and the Rascals and their latest one, Can You Feel It Now, on Central FM, when you can hear live as well in just a couple of weeks' time. They're going to be playing King Tut's as part of the Summer Nights Festival on the 23rd of August. That's a Sunday. Catch them in the evening there. They'll be there alongside Lonely Days and Daytona Grey as well. Should be a fantastic night, so definitely add that to your diary if you possibly can. It's been an absolute joy to soundtrack your Wednesday evening, and we're not done yet. I have a new band to play for you now who have me so excited. I first heard this a couple of days ago and I haven't had it out of my head since. They're called Polyphonic Sonder. Just a couple of tunes out, because they've only been together since January this year, not even a year in, and they've already had a massive response. I'm getting big Stone Roses vibes from this. It is absolutely fantastic. You can hear them live at a big headline gig in October as well. They're originally from Gala Shields, and I think they're going to take this far and wide. I hope you fall in love with it the way I have. This one is called Sonder.

0: gorgeous sound to this, and a slightly new direction for them, Heavy Heads from Troon, and it's their latest song called Awake. I think it might be my favourite of theirs so far. We've had a couple of great singles that we've loved playing here on Central FM, but this one, I don't know what it is. It just takes it in a new direction, and I think it ticks maybe a few more boxes for me. I'm very excited to see where they go next, basically. It's been a joy to be with you tonight. Thank you so much for listening. I hope I'll see you tomorrow at 9 for more new Scottish acts. And if, in the meantime, you yourself are making music, or maybe you know somebody who is and they're based in Scotland, please do encourage them to submit some music for consideration. I'd love to listen to some new stuff, so please do. Don't be shy, basically. Head to my website at livcowell.com. There's a very clear form for you to fill out. And if you're successful, you will hear from me imminently. In the meantime, have a wonderful rest of your night. Take care and enjoy all the best songs all night long to take you into Thursday morning.
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14: The top stories this hour. Millions of people across the country saw the clearest solar eclipse in nearly 30 years. Shops sold out of special protective glasses as stargazers headed to parks and beaches to see 90% of the sun covered by the moon. We won't see anything like this here until at least 2090. Dr. Kelly Corrick is NASA's Eclipse Program Manager. She says as well as being enjoyable, it'll provide vital scientific data.
15: We're going to be able to understand our space weather, especially with our Artemis crews going up, as well as protecting our technological way of life here on Earth. So all those studies will be compiled and then released in various scientific papers and then eventually used in operations.
14: The Prime Minister's urged all retailers to stop selling single-use barbecues to try to prevent more wildfires. More than 1,000 have been reported in England and Wales already this year. That's around the total for the whole of 2025. Crews battling 7 fires in South Wales describe it as carnage, while another's burning underground at a Cambridgeshire nature reserve. Dave Swallows from the National Fire Chiefs Council.
16: The majority of wildfires in the UK are caused by some kind of human interaction. There's very few sort of natural wildfires. So in some parts of the world you see lightning, for example, start a wildfire. We don't really see that very much in the UK.
14: A double murderer and rapist beginning a whole life term in prison. 40-year-old Simon Levy was able to commit his crimes in London last year while out on bail. The White House Press Secretary Caroline Leavitt's leaving her role at the end of the month. She announced the birth of her second child in May. Organisers of the Eurovision Song Contest have changed the rules for 2027. Next year's winner will be banned from hosting if they're involved in armed conflict. A Porsche driver has died in a crash with a tractor on the A41 in Shropshire. A man in his 30s has been arrested. And Barcelona great Xavi has been named as the new manager of the Netherlands. He'll lead the Dutch through to the 2030 World Cup. From Sky News, I'm Stevie Schillinglaw.
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3: The top stories this hour. Millions of people have experienced the most significant solar eclipse since 1999. Anna Bates reports.
4: Watching through special glasses, crowds gathered on beaches and in parks to watch the moon move across the sun, bringing near darkness to parts of the UK, including Newquay in Cornwall.
5: Absolutely brilliant.
6: Feels really weird. It's getting darker.
4: There was around 90% coverage here, but in Spain, there was totality.
7: Oh, I mean, this is quite extraordinary. Oh, and it's just starting to appear now. That bright glow.
4: NASA scientists hope to learn from it.
8: We took all these different images and really cared about that solar corona that affects us so much here on Earth.
4: It'll next happen in 2090.
3: The Prime Minister's urged retailers to pull disposable barbecues from shelves in an effort to prevent wildfires.
9: We have today confirmed that the framework restricting retail sale of disposable barbecues is being extended. And now I would ask all retailers, big and small, to adhere to that framework.
3: He's chaired an emergency COBRA meeting with highs of 38 degrees Celsius forecast tomorrow. More than 1,000 wildfires have been reported this year already in England and Wales. A man's been told he'll die in prison for the murders of two women and the rape of a third in London last year. A senior Met Police officer admitted a collective system failure left 40-year-old Simon Levy free to offend while on bail. A man's been airlifted to hospital with a suspected shark bite off the Irish coast. It happened south of Ardmore in County Waterford yesterday afternoon. Eurovision's changing its rules for countries at war. From next year, winning nations engaged in conflict won't be allowed to host the song contest. And European champions Paris Saint-Germain have retained the Super Cup by beating Aston Villa 2-1. Desiree Doué scored a second-half winner after 17-year-old Villa striker Brian Majot scored an equaliser in the first half. From Sky News, I'm Imani Rana.
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5: The top stories this hour. Near darkness has fallen on parts of the UK as, for the first time since 1999, a solar eclipse left just a slither of the sun on show. Spain and Iceland are among countries that experienced totality. Within seconds in Mallorca, it went from pitch black to dawn as the moon moved across the sun. Crowd on a beach in Newquay in Cornwall were excited.
6: It's absolutely amazing. Looks a little bit like a thumbnail. It's awesome, absolutely brilliant.
7: It makes me feel really confused because I've only seen, this is my first time seeing this. It feels really weird because it's getting darker.
8: Yes, it is very incredible.
5: The Prime Minister's urged retailers to pull single-use barbecues off the shelves to prevent any more wildfires. More than 1,000 incidents have been recorded in England and Wales so far this year, the same as the whole of 2025. England's covered by an amber heat health alert, and in Essex, thousands are without water after burst mains. Karen Harrison owns a hair salon in Chigwell and says it's another day of lost business.
9: I've been here for 40 years, never ever experienced anything like this before. Having to ring clients, having to cancel, loss of earnings, still having to pay my rent and my rates and staff. It's not good.
5: A double murderer and rapists beginning a whole life term in prison. 40-year-old Simon Levy was able to commit his crimes in London last year while out on bail. The White House Press Secretary Caroline Leavitt leaving her role at the end of the month. She announced the birth of her second child in May. Future Eurovision winners won't be allowed to host the competition if their country is at war. The rules have changed for 2027, making them ineligible if the victorious nation's involved in armed conflict or a sensitive geopolitical situation. And Paris Saint-Germain are the European Super Cup champions. They've beaten Aston Villa 2-1 in Salzburg after a second-half goal by Desiree Doué. From Sky News, I'm Imani Rana.
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1: Us kids are mesmerised by the mundane, entranced by the everyday. Where grown-ups see a snail, we see a slippery-shelled beast from the undergrowth. But around 1 in 5 young children have a sight condition that can get in the way of all that wonder. The good news is, if these are found early, they can be managed or corrected.
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3: That's the sound of a Yeti in the fridge. Yeah, there's a Yeti in the fridge. But I'm on it. I'm in control. No matter what's going on, with the HMRC app, I can always see what I'm getting paid and easily check my tax stuff. Even if there's a Yeti in the fridge. When you're on it, you're on it.
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